0: through the preseason. We know what we wanted to build and what team we wanted to be.
1: And Australia is preparing to take on Zimbabwe in a one-dayer this evening in their first visit to the country in 12 years. And that's the latest news update from the Capital Radio newsroom. I'm Tia Priest-Willamott.
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4: 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On the Snowy Mountains Highway, the road is open, the Link Road to Selwyn Snow Resort is open, Elliot Way's also open, and Kermit to Brown Mountain, the road is open. Keep it here for all the latest winter road updates.
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6: Cloudy with showers today. Tomorrow, areas of frost in the north, then a cloudy one. Thursday, morning frost and sunny. Then Friday, a sunny day coming up. Jindabyne down to 1 degree tonight with a top of 7 tomorrow. Cooma, -1 the overnight low, heading up to 9 tomorrow. Charlotte Pass down to -4 tonight with a top of 2 tomorrow. And Canberra down to 1 degree tonight with 13 the max tomorrow.
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6: There's a 70% chance of snowfall today.
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6: 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Aaron here filling in for Jordan. He's a little under the weather and it's better off he stays home before he makes us all feel unwell too. Stick around for Robbie Williams, Somba and that Elton John and Britney team up. They're going to play in minutes. And here's someone who got married this year, Taylor Swift. 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

It still amazes me that we can play a guy on this station who's had a music career going for six decades. Sir Elton John teaming up with Britney, the Snowy Mountains, play 97.7 Snow FM. If you can hang around, Sabrina Carpenter and Tones and I on the way up the plane, white tees.

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3: Transport for New South Wales would like to advise Kosciuszko Road's open to Perisher and through to Charlotte Pass, Guthaga Road's open to the village, and Alpine Way's open to Thredbo and beyond. On the Snowy Mountains Highway, the road is open, the Link Road to Selwyn Snow Resort is open, Elliot Way's also open, and Kermit to Brown Mountain, the road is open. Keep it here for all the latest winter road updates.
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7: This is Budgie Baker. Just Perish, you're offering anything for the skiers and boarders at the moment after all the other resorts progressively closed over the past weeks. A little bit of high cloud around. It's quite mild, so there could be some weather coming in as well, and we'll just have to wait and see what that does. But Perish, they've really been putting in all efforts to keep the snow cover alive for as long as they can, and you've got to give them credit for that. Centre Valley and Front Valley, the only choices today. Make the most of what's left. See what the ensuing days brings as far as the weather goes. There may even be some snow in a day or two. Not a lot, but anything's going to help.
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9: From the Capital Radio Newsroom, good morning. I'm Tia Priest-Willamott. The Australian Defence Force has grown to its largest level since the War on Terror 25 years ago. New data shows over 8,000 people were recruited over the last financial year. There have been increases across the Army, Navy and Air Force. Defence Minister Richard Marles says the ADF is in a good position.
10: We have an ambitious target to grow our defence force through until 2040. That is important. We do need a bigger defence force given the circumstances that we face. But we've now turned the ship around relative to what we inherited, and we're on the path.
9: Talks between the Albanese government and coalition have stalled as they struggle to reach consensus on migration policy. Michael Packey reports.
11: Labor and the coalition are working on their respective immigration policies as the issue becomes a political hot potato. The parties have been gazumped by One Nation, who's revealed it would slash the temporary migration rate by 750,000 over 3 years. Deputy Prime Minister Richard Marles says such an approach is reckless, claiming Labor is working on sensible policy.
12: We are serious about bringing it down.
11: Liberal Senator John O'Dunham agrees the One Nation policy is flawed, but claims there's not enough common ground for talks to resume between the government and opposition.
13: We did not think what they put forward would actually do the job required for our country.
11: Business groups are urging the two major parties to reach consensus on migration. Michael Packey, Canberra.
9: Australian principals believe a failure to attract high-quality teachers is hindering students' academic progress. One-third of subjects are being taught by an educator with no relevant tertiary study in the topic. Experts say the problem is particularly prevalent when it comes to maths teachers. And Bob Mackie, who designed dazzling costumes for stars including Cher, Tina Turner, Dolly Parton and Elton John, has died aged 87. The US fashion designer, known as the Sultan of Sequins for his sparkling creations, won a Tony Award, 9 Emmys and received 3 Oscar nominations during his career. Knights star Kalyn Ponga says he's excited about the prospect of running out in front of a hostile crowd in New Zealand this weekend. Newcastle take on the Warriors at Eden Park. Ponga has told Nine he's hoping there will be at least some Knights fans at what will be a packed stadium.
3: The opportunity to go over there, play in front of their crowd for us. Hopefully we have a few fans over there. The crowd that we had in Sydney was pretty awesome, so no doubt we'll get some across the ditch.
9: The first men's one-dayer between Australia and Zimbabwe gets underway this evening. And American Ben Shelton is vowing to come back even stronger at the Australian Open after losing the US Open final. And that's the latest news update from the Capital Radio Newsroom. I'm Tia Priest-Willamott.
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16: 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On the Snow Mountains Highway, the road is open, the Link Road to Selwyn Snow Resort is open, Elliot Way's also open and Kermit to Brown Mountain, the road is open. Keep it here for all the latest winter road updates.
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1: Snow FM weather.
0: Cloudy with showers today. Tomorrow, areas of frost in the north, then a cloudy one. Thursday, morning frost and sunny. Then Friday, a sunny day coming up. Jindabyne down to 1 degree tonight with a top of 7 tomorrow. Cooma, -1 the overnight low, heading up to 9 tomorrow. Charlotte Pass down to -4 tonight with a top of 2 tomorrow. And Canberra down to 1 degree tonight with 13 the max tomorrow.
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0: There's a 70% chance of snowfall today.
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0: It's Aaron in and I want you to check out this. 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

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How good is this song? I still love it. Ray, Where's My Husband? It's going to play in 3 minutes right after some brand spanking new stuff from Miley Cyrus, who releases a new album this coming Friday. This is Bass Persuades.

0: 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Rihanna and Jay-Z. 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It's Aaron here. Did you watch any of the NFL the other day when the game played at the MCG in Melbourne? These guys rocked the stage. Jonas Brothers. What a Man Gotta Do. 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
3: Transport for New South Wales would like to advise Kosciuszko Road's open to Perisher and through to Charlotte Pass, Guthaca Road's open to the village and Alpine Way's open to Thredbo and beyond. On the Snow Mountains Highway, the road is open, the Link Road to Selwyn Snow Resort is open, Elliot Way's also open and Kermit to Brown Mountain, the road is open. Keep it here for all the latest winter road updates.
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0: 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Aaron here. Thanks for having us on this morning. Hey, happy 8th wedding anniversary to Justin Bieber and his wife Hayley. A great little happy snap shared on social media showing them playing game of pool together. Hey, you got me all in my head. Give me less than 5 minutes and I'll play this one from the Biebs. Daisies is next. 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
7: This is Budgie Baker. Just Perish, you're offering anything for the skiers and boarders at the moment after all the other resorts progressively closed over the past weeks. A little bit of high cloud around. It's quite mild, so there could be some weather coming in as well, and we'll just have to wait and see what that does. But Perish, they've really been putting in all efforts to keep the snow cover alive for as long as they can, and you've got to give them credit for that. Centre Valley and Front Valley, the only choices today. Make the most of what's left. See what the ensuing days brings as far as the weather goes. There may even be some snow in a day or two. 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
9: From the Capital Radio newsroom, I'm Alex Stockerty. An individual has broken into an Air Force base in the Northern Territory, allegedly assaulting a member of the ADF. The intruder entered the Darwin facility yesterday and a lockdown was initiated. The individual then fled the base in a stolen vehicle. Northern Territory police are now investigating the incident. An inquiry has been launched to look into fears terror groups are using online games to radicalise young Australians. Spy agency ACO says one in five priority counter-terrorism investigations now involves young people. Inquiry Chair Senator Raph Ciccone says the figures are concerning.
10: It's not so much the game itself, but the game allows our kids to chat to people online. And unfortunately, we have people who are preying on our kids.
9: Universities have joined business groups and the major parties in criticising One Nation's proposed cuts to immigration. Overseas students would bear the brunt of the reduction in migration numbers. ABS data shows the sector contributes around $53 billion a year to the economy. Australians are becoming increasingly lonely and socially isolated, according to new research. University of Sydney data shows social isolation has jumped from 17 to 30% over the past 23 years. Professor Melody Ding says technology is fracturing our sense of community.
11: People have used digitalization to kind of source out a lot of, you know, errands in our life that we don't need individual contact anymore.
9: Advocates have displayed 440 pairs of children's shoes at Federal Parliament today to highlight Australia's foster care crisis. Representing over 44,000 children in out-of-home care, Families Australia is demanding urgent reforms, with carer numbers down 21% since 2017. Proposed measures include a portable passport to care, so children can access the services they're entitled to wherever they live, and better financial support. A South Australian health employee has been reprimanded for accessing an AFL legend's private medical records. Tony Modra was seriously injured in a truck crash in June. Also making news, data shows Defence hired more soldiers, sailors and aviators in the past financial year. And iconic designer Bob Mackie, who dressed stars including Cher, Dolly Parton and Madonna, has died at the age of 87. Checking sport, and Charlie Cameron is excited about Brisbane's return to the MCG for Saturday's AFL preliminary final against Hawthorn. All eyes are on Noah Answorth, who's recovering from an ankle injury after he kept Nick Watson goalless when the two sides last met. American Ben Shelton is vowing to come back even stronger at the Australian Open after he lost the US Open final. And Leeds has moved to third on the English Premier League table after a 4-1 win over Newcastle. That's the latest news update from the Capital Radio newsroom.
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13: Transport for New South Wales would like to advise Kosciuszko Road's open to Perisher and through to Charlotte Pass, Guthaca Road's open to the village, and Alpine Way's open to Thredbo and beyond. On the Snowy Mountains Highway, the road is open, the Link Road to Selwyn Snow Resort is open, Elliott Way's also open, and Kermit to Brown Mountain, the road is open. Keep it here for all the latest winter road updates.
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0: Cloudy with showers today. Tomorrow, areas of frost in the north, then a cloudy one. Thursday, morning frost and sunny. Then Friday, a sunny day coming up. Jindabyne down to 1 degree tonight with a top of 7 tomorrow. Cooma, -1 the overnight low, heating up to 9 tomorrow. Charlotte Pass down to -4 tonight with a top of 2 tomorrow. And Canberra down to 1 degree tonight with 13 the max tomorrow.
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0: There's a 70% chance of snowfall today.
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0: 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And our very own Beck and Jack from The Brekkie Show are doing something called the Mate Movement. 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
3: Transport for New South Wales would like to advise Kosciuszko Road's open to Perisher and through to Charlotte Pass, Guthaca Road's open to the village, and Alpine Way's open to Thredbo and beyond. On the Snow Mountains Highway, the road is open, the Link Road to Selwyn Snow Resort is open, Elliott Way's also open, and Kermit to Brown Mountain, the road is open. Keep it here for all the latest winter road updates.
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0: 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What a 2026 it's been for Taylor Swift. She gets married. She has a song on the new Toy Story movie soundtrack. This one, I Knew It, I Knew You, is going to play in the next 15 minutes. Old school Coldplay. And this one from Fun. 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
1: 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Building Snowy 2.0. Australia's biggest battery right here in the Snowy Mountains.
5: This is Budgie Baker. Just Perris, you're offering anything for the skiers and boarders at the moment after all the other resorts progressively closed over the past weeks. A little bit of high cloud around. It's quite mild, so there could be some weather coming in as well, and we'll just have to wait and see what that does. But Perris, they've really been putting in all efforts to keep the snow cover alive for as long as they can, and you've got to give them credit for that. Centre Valley and Front Valley, the only choices today. Make the most of what's left. See what the ensuing days brings as far as the weather goes. There may even be some snow in a day or two. Not a lot, but anything's going to help.
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6: From the Capital Radio Newsroom, I'm Alex Stockerty. Universities say One Nation, Labor and the Coalition are in a race to the bottom when it comes to international student numbers. Pauline Hanson's party will cut the number of people on student visas if elected. ABS data shows overseas students contribute $53 billion a year to the economy. Universities Australia spokesperson Luke Shee says the proposal raises more questions than answers.
7: What are you going to do to pay for the gap for the cost of teaching, research and infrastructure in our world-class universities? Less money in our system will mean Australia will be worse off into the future, and Australian students will have a worse experience.
6: A parliamentary inquiry will look at the radicalisation of children through online video games. The federal probe will examine how some young people are being indoctrinated by pro-terror groups. One in five priority counter-terrorism investigations by spy agency ACO now involves young Australians. Australia's road toll has fallen for the first time in more than 3 years, Chris McCarthy reports.
8: Latest data shows 1,313 people died on Australian roads in the year to August, 14 less than 12 months ago. Victoria saw the greatest reduction with 33 less fatalities, while deaths rose in Queensland and South Australia. The Australian Automobile Association has welcomed the reduction but says the death toll remains unacceptably high. The figures are still almost 20% above those from 2021 when the federal government committed to halving the road toll by 2030.
6: Australia's major airlines are reporting billion-dollar profits despite a sharp jump in global jet fuel prices. The ACCC reports Qantas scored $2.35 billion in earnings, while Virgin surged to $753 million. The watchdog warns airfares are already up to 4% higher and are set to rise further as airlines cut back on flights. Aussie actress Sarah Snook has missed out on an Emmy Award at this year's ceremony. Sally Field won the award for the Outstanding Lead Actress category for her role in Remarkably Bright Creatures. And Australian principals believe a failure to attract high-quality teachers is hindering students' academic progress. Checking sport, and the Panthers may still be without Nathan Cleary for their preliminary final despite him avoiding suspension. The NRL club has now confirmed the star playmaker has been diagnosed with a stress-related bone issue in his foot and will need to be monitored by medical staff. In the AFL, and the Sydney Swans are considering bringing Justin McInerney in from injury against Fremantle. And in cricket, the men's one-day side is preparing to take on Zimbabwe this evening in the first of three ODI clashes. That's the latest news update from the Capital Radio newsroom.
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10: 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On the Snow Mountains Highway, the road is open, the Link Road to Selwyn Snow Resort is open, Elliott Way's also open, and Kermit to Brown Mountain, the road is open. Keep it here for all the latest winter road updates.
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11: Snow FM weather. It's partly cloudy conditions this afternoon with a possible shower. Tomorrow, areas of morning frost, partly cloudy day, and a snow possible of 1,000 metres. Similar conditions for Wednesday. Thursday, morning frost expected. Partly cloudy day, snow possible of 1,200 metres. Dunedin having a top tomorrow of 9, tonight's low of 1. Coomera reaching a top of 12 tomorrow after a low of minus 5 tonight, and Canberra dropping to 0 tonight, then climbing to a top of 12 tomorrow. 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
11: Checking the Snow FM Snow Watch, the Weather Bureau advises there's a 60% chance of snow till 6 p.m.
12: Snow.
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11: 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It's Coldplay, Viva La Vida.

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On the way, we have got Raven Lanay's breakout single. It's going to play just after the latest from this one, Stella Lefty with Boston. On a

0: The album that's just celebrated its 1 year anniversary, Sabrina Carpenter with Tears here on Star FM. Don't forget, we got the boys, Will and Woody, on from 5 to drive you home this afternoon. Better check out those Winter Road reports. Then we got this one from John Newman, Love Me Again. Up next.
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3: Transport for New South Wales would like to advise Kosciuszko Road's open to Perisher and through to Charlotte Pass, Guthaca Road's open to the village, and Alpine Way's open to Thredbo and beyond. On the Snowy Mountains Highway, the road is open, the Link Road to Selwyn Snow Resort is open, Elliott Way's also open, and Kermit to Brown Mountain, the road is open. Keep it here for all the latest winter road updates.
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0: Sauce Aussie Boys here on Star FM for this next album. Ed Sheeran, he created it across many different countries, in particular India, especially this song, Azizam.
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2: 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Or will they be completely stuck in the wrong decade?
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0: 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What y'all trying to do? And of course, Sue Tuesday Workday continues with Bruno Mars. This up next.
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8: This is Budgie Baker. Just Perish, you're offering anything for the skiers and boarders at the moment after all the other resorts progressively closed over the past weeks. A little bit of high cloud around. It's quite mild, so there could be some weather coming in as well, and we'll just have to wait and see what that does. But Perish, they've really been putting in all efforts to keep the snow cover alive for as long as they can, and you've got to give them credit for that. Centre Valley and Front Valley, the only choices today. Make the most of what's left. See what the ensuing days brings as far as the weather goes. There may even be some snow in a day or two. Not a lot, but anything's going to help.
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10: From the Capital Radio Newsroom, I'm Alex Stockerty. One Nation leader Pauline Hanson has apologised after referring to Indigenous Australians as primitive. Senator Hanson made the comments on a podcast last year, which resurfaced this week. She's been slammed by the government and opposition for willful ignorance and lacking decency. Addressing the reaction for the first time, Senator Hanson admits her choice of words were not the best.
11: If I've offended people by using that, yes, I will apologise for that. But I will not back away from what needs to be discussed. You know, we can't back away from what is happening in the country. I see the division that's happening in Australia. I've always advocated we are Australians all together.
10: Questions are being raised after a security incident at an Air Force base in Darwin. Northern Territory Police are investigating after a man managed to break in and assault an ADF member. The incident triggered a lockdown and the individual fled the base in a stolen vehicle. The federal government maintains the Transport Minister received a Platinum Qantas membership because of frequent travel with the airline. Catherine King has added the perk to her register of interests. The update comes 3 years after she blocked Qatar Airways from adding extra flights into Australia. But Deputy Prime Minister Richard Marles says the membership is standard procedure for frequent flyers.
12: The Transport Minister travels a lot. This is what happens with airlines. They do this. I don't think there's much to see here. Catherine King has appropriately declared it, but it's a function of how much she travels.
10: The nation's two largest airlines have delivered huge annual profits despite facing a massive jump in jet fuel costs. The ACCC warns domestic airfares are already up 4%, with prices set to keep climbing as both Qantas and Virgin cut back on flights. An attack on a major Saudi Arabian oil pipeline has triggered an immediate jump in global crude oil prices. International benchmarks spiked past $108 a barrel overnight, threatening to flow through to Australian drivers. Energy expert Bill Farren-Price has told Nine it's unclear how long repairs will take.
13: And I think the issue is that we don't have any really hard information about when this is going to be fixed or if it could be fixed quickly. So that's why we've seen this bump higher in oil prices, and I think that probably will continue for the time being.
10: The Federal Energy Minister is playing down the chances of a new reduction to the fuel excise despite the surging cost of petrol. Checking sport, and Lloyd Meek is relishing rucking solo for Hawthorn ahead of Saturday's clash against Brisbane. Meanwhile, Geelong has reportedly increased its three-year offer to Giants captain Toby Green, and Australia is preparing to take on Zimbabwe in a one-dayer this evening in their first visit to the country in 12 years. That's the latest news update from the Capital Radio newsroom.
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0: Transport for New South Wales would like to advise Kosciuszko Road is open to Perisher and through to Charlotte Pass. Guthaga Road is open to the village. Alpine Way Road is open to Thredbo and beyond. The Snow Mountains Highway Road is open. The Link Road, Selwyn Snow Resort Road open. Elliott Way, Tumbrumba to Selwyn Road is open. And Kootaburra Mountain Road is open. For all the latest winter road updates, keep it here.
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0: Snow FM weather. It's partly cloudy conditions this afternoon with a possible shower. Tomorrow, areas of morning frost, partly cloudy day, and a snow possible of 1,000 metres. Similar conditions for Wednesday. Thursday, morning frost expected. Partly cloudy day, snow possible of 1,200 metres. Jindabyne having a top tomorrow of 9, after tonight's low of 1. Cooma reaching a top of 12 tomorrow, after a low of minus 5 tonight. And Canberra dropping to 0 tonight, then climbing to a top of 12 tomorrow. 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
0: Sudagam, an artist who's just announced he's coming to Australia next year. You know who else is? This guy.

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Well, before she was an artist, she was also an actor growing up in Disney. But her very first job was actually starring in a clothing commercial for Old Navy. Find out who that is. She's going to play next after this one.

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1: Heading back in time. 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

0: And we're going here on Snow FM, home of the Snow FM Breakfast Show. And now, tomorrow morning, every Wednesday, we have the Little Forecasters coming in. But we've got another special guest coming in tomorrow. We've got a little interview with Aussie artist straight from Sydney, Yes Boom. You want a piece of me? We're playing the full interview with him. They're having a little chat as well as his latest single. That's tomorrow morning from 6 a.m. Snow FM Breakfast Show with Beck and Jack. But up next, Britney Spears.
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0: Transport for New South Wales would like to advise Kosciuszko Road is open to Perisher and through to Charlotte Pass. Guthaga Road is open to the village. Alpine Way Road is open to Thredbo and beyond. The Snow Mountains Highway Road is open. The Link Road, Selwyn Snow Resort Road open. Elliot Way, Tumbrumba to Selwyn Road is open. And Kuita Brown Mountain Road is open. For all the latest winter road updates, Skippy here.
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0: 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And this next artist has a little backup plan for themselves as the music, you know, wasn't their first choice.
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0: Lady Gaga, who has just been announced, she is now a mother. Big congratulations to the lady. The afternoon continues. We've got the latest from the Capital Newsroom with the news, sport, as well as the weather. Looks like some rain is on the way. And so is this one. It's Justin Bieber and Nicki Minaj with Beauty and the Beat.
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4: This is Budgie Baker. Stayed a bit cloudy during the day, but at least it stayed dry. There is a cold change heading this way. May bring some rain and possibly snow overnight. Just Perisher are open for skiers and boarders now. Centre Valley and Front Valley, they're hanging in there, and you've really got to thank the mountain crews for doing their best. With all other resorts now closed for the winter activities, it's time to look ahead to summer and next winter.
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6: From the Capital Radio Newsroom, I'm Alex Stockerty. One of the men convicted over the Snowtown serial killings in South Australia will walk free from jail after an attempt to block his release failed. James Spiridon Vlasakis was sentenced to life in prison in 2002 with a non-parole period of 26 years for his role in the murders of 12 people between 1992 and 1999. Last year, South Australia's Parole Board granted his release on parole. The Parole Administrative Review Commissioner has today upheld the decision, despite a challenge by the Attorney General. One Nation leader Pauline Hanson says she regrets her description of Indigenous Australians as the most primitive race on earth. The comments have resurfaced after she made them on a podcast last year. Senator Hanson also criticised the focus on Aboriginal history in the school curriculum. She's been criticised over the remarks, with Liberal Senator Jacinta Nampachimper-Price accusing her of willful ignorance. A leading AI company has threatened to pull investment from Australia unless proposed laws are changed. Labor wants big tech to pay Australian creatives if their work is used to help build AI models. OpenAI says it won't invest in local artificial intelligence training or renewable energy unless the copyright laws are relaxed. The opposition's Tim Wilson says Labor must find a compromise.
7: We need to make sure that there's proper remuneration for copyright creators and content creators, but we also need to make sure that we have the incentives in alignment so that we actually get investment in the future of this country.
6: One of the men accused of killing Australian surfers, Jake and Callum Robinson, was a hitman, a Mexican court has heard. The ex-girlfriend of the accused killer testified he boasted about shooting the Perth brothers and their American friend during a 2024 robbery. Three men are on trial over their deaths. A 12-year-old boy has convinced the Prime Minister to support paediatric care in the bush for another 2 years with charity Little Wings. Dusty Langby, who's used the free flights for specialist appointments, walked 500 kilometres to Canberra to meet with Anthony Albanese. Dusty says the Prime Minister has committed to supporting the program with $1 million.
8: He was, guess what? He actually doubled it. And he continued the funding for Little Wings for 2 years.
6: Checking sport, and Nathan Cleary remains in doubt for the Panthers' preliminary final after being diagnosed with a stress-related bone issue in his foot. Just hours after the news he had avoided suspension, the club confirmed the diagnosis. More than 18 million people in the US alone streamed Friday's NFL match between the Rams and the 49ers at the MCG, and Leeds has moved to third on the English Premier League table after a 4-1 win over Newcastle. That's the latest news update from the Capital Radio Newsroom.
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10: Transport for New South Wales would like to advise Kosciuszko Road is open to Perisher and through to Charlotte Pass. Guthaga Road is open to the village. Alpine Way Road is open to Thredbo and beyond. The Snow Mountains Highway Road is open. The Link Road, Selwyn Snow Resort Road open. Elliott Way, Tumbrumba to Selwyn Road is open. And Kuta Brown Mountain Road is open. For all the latest winter road updates, keep it here.
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10: Snow, FM, weather. It's partly cloudy conditions this afternoon with a possible shower. Tomorrow, areas of morning frost, partly cloudy day, and the snow possible of 1,000 metres. Similar conditions for Wednesday. Thursday, morning frost expected. Partly cloudy day, snow possible of 1,200 metres. Jindabyne having a top tomorrow of 9, at night's low of 1. Cooma reaching a top of 12 tomorrow after a low of minus 5 tonight. And Canberra top at a 0 tonight, then climbing to a top of 12 tomorrow. 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
10: So to become an artist who has just announced some more dates for 2027, and one of his openers being our very own Kylie Minogue. He's going to play next after this one.

Portugal the Man here on Star FM. On the way, we have an artist who, growing up, had people constantly tell him he looked like the pop star Shawn Mendes. He said he never quite saw it. Maybe you can check it out. You can find out who it is. He's going to play next. Stuff this one from Zara Larsson.

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0: 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We've jumped on board to the Mate Movement happening around the Snowies here. 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
0: Transport for New South Wales would like to advise Kosciuszko Road is open to Perisher and through to Charlotte Pass. Guthaga Road is open to the village. Alpine Way Road is open to Threadbow and beyond. The Snow Mountains Highway Road is open. The Link Road, Selwyn Snow Resort Road open. Elliott Way, Tumbrumba to Selwyn Road is open. And Coomera Brown Mountain Road is open. For all the latest winter road updates, keep it here.
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2: 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Whoa.

0: Amber and Sons with Walk in a Dream. Keep it here on Snow FM. Actually, they've just announced that they'll be coming here around Australia and New Zealand in February. Exciting stuff. And on the way, we've got a song from Olivia Dean, which is all kind of about changing that perspective, especially heading into a first date.
1: Maybe going at it from the lens of, I really hope they like me, actually being like, and they'd be lucky to fall in love with me, and I'm fab, you know? And I'm just going to check to see if I fancy them.
0: Absolutely. She's going to come next. Olivia Dean with So Easy, play Snow FM.
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1: 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Australian energy starts right here in the Snowy Mountains.
10: This is Budgie Baker. Stayed a bit cloudy during the day, but at least it stayed dry. There is a cold change heading this way. May bring some rain and possibly snow overnight. Just Perisher open for skiers and boarders now. Centre Valley and Front Valley, they're hanging in there, and you've really got to thank the mountain crews for doing their best. With all other resorts now closed for the winter activities, it's time to look ahead to summer and next winter.
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11: From the Capital Radio Newsroom, I'm Alex Stockerty. Universities say One Nation, Labor and the Coalition are in a race to the bottom when it comes to international student numbers. Pauline Hanson's party will cut the number of people on student visas if elected. ABS data shows overseas students contribute $53 billion a year to the economy. Universities Australia spokesperson Luke Shee says the proposal raises more questions than answers.
12: What are you going to do to pay for the gap for the cost of teaching, research and infrastructure in our world-class universities? Less money in our system will mean Australia will be worse off into the future and Australian students will have a worse experience.
11: A parliamentary inquiry will look at the radicalisation of children through online video games. The federal probe will examine how some young people are being indoctrinated by pro-terror groups. One in five priority counter-terrorism investigations by spy agency ASIO now involves young Australians. Australia's road toll has fallen for the first time in more than 3 years. Chris McCarthy reports.
13: Latest data shows 1,313 people died on Australian roads in the year to August, 14 less than 12 months ago. Victoria saw the greatest reduction with 33 less fatalities, while deaths rose in Queensland and South Australia. The Australian Automobile Association has welcomed the reduction but says the death toll remains unacceptably high. The figures are still almost 20% above those from 2021, when the federal government committed to halving the road toll by 2030.
11: Australia's major airlines are reporting billion-dollar profits despite a sharp jump in global jet fuel prices. The ACCC reports Qantas scored $2.35 billion in earnings, while Virgin surged to $753 million. The watchdog warns airfares are already up to 4% higher and are set to rise further as airlines cut back on flights. Aussie actress Sarah Snook has missed out on an Emmy Award at this year's ceremony. Sally Field won the award for the Outstanding Lead Actress category for her role in Remarkably Bright Creatures. And Australian principals believe a failure to attract high-quality teachers is hindering students' academic progress. Checking sport, and the Panthers may still be without Nathan Cleary for their preliminary final despite him avoiding suspension. The NRL club has now confirmed the star playmaker has been diagnosed with a stress-related bone issue in his foot and will need to be monitored by medical staff. In the AFL, and the Sydney Swans are considering bringing Justin McInerney in from injury against Fremantle. And in cricket, the men's one-day side is preparing to take on Zimbabwe this evening in the first of three ODI clashes. That's the latest news update from the Capital Radio newsroom.
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0: Transport for New South Wales would like to advise Kosciuszko Road is open to Perisher and through to Charlotte Pass. Guthaga Road is open to the village. Alpine Way Road is open to Threadbow and beyond. The Snow Mountains Highway Road is open. The Link Road, Selwyn Snow Resort Road open. Elliott Way, Tumbrumba to Selwyn Road is open. And Kooterbrow Mountain Road is open. For all the latest winter road updates, keep it here.
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0: It's partly cloudy conditions this afternoon with a possible shower. Tomorrow, areas of morning frost, partly cloudy day, and a snow possible of 1,000 metres. Similar conditions for Wednesday. Thursday, morning frost expected. Partly cloudy day, snow possible of 1,200 metres. Jindabyne having a top tomorrow of 9, tonight's low of 1. Coomer reaching a top of 12 tomorrow after a low of minus 5 tonight. And Canberra dropping to 0 tonight, then climbing to a top of 12 tomorrow. 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
0: Hey, don't go too far. We got Taylor Swift just after this one from Calvin Harris and Rihanna. Baby.

Home of the Stone Mountain's best music here. It's 97.7. Don't forget, we got Will and Woody not too far away. They're on from 5 this afternoon to drive you home. Right now, the All American Rejects gives you hell. I

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0: Nick Updow with Man, childhood lead single for Man's Best Friend released last year. Hey, here on Snow FM. On the way, we're going to take you back to the year we had Frozen come out in cinemas. We had Breaking Bad airing its final episode, and this one was one of the biggest songs of the year. It's Pitbull and Kesha. They're up next with Timber 2013.
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0: Transport for New South Wales would like to advise Kosciuszko Road is open to Perisher and through to Charlotte Pass. Guthaga Road is open to the village. Alpine Way Road is open to Threadbo and beyond. The Snow Mountains Highway Road is open. The Link Road, Selwyn Snow Resort Road open. Elliott Way, Tumbrumba to Selwyn Road is open. And Kuta Brown Mountain Road is open. For the latest winter road updates, keep it here.
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0: Praying with Hazel's Sister. Great throwback for your Tuesday afternoon here on Snow FM. And on the way, we've got a song that's, well, kind of a throwback, nearly 10 years old, which is crazy to think, and also with a gorgeous meaning behind it.
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0: keep watching. Don't go too far. We got Will and Woody on from 5. And in between that, the Story Mountain's best music continues. We've got Lil Nas X up next. With this one, Star Walkin'.
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1: 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Building Snowy 2.0. Australia's biggest battery right here in the Snowy Mountains.
7: This is Budgie Baker. Stayed a bit cloudy during the day, but at least it stayed dry. There is a cold change heading this way. May bring some rain and possibly snow overnight. Just Perisher open for skiers and boarders now. Centre Valley and Front Valley, they're hanging in there, and you've really got to thank the mountain crews for doing their best. With all other resorts now closed for the winter activities, it's time to look ahead to summer and next winter.
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8: From the Capital Radio Newsroom, I'm Alex Stockerty. One Nation leader Pauline Hanson has apologised after referring to Indigenous Australians as primitive. Senator Hanson made the comments on a podcast last year, which resurfaced this week. She's been slammed by the government and opposition for willful ignorance and lacking decency. Addressing the reaction for the first time, Senator Hanson admits her choice of words were not the best.
9: If I've offended people by using that, yes, I will apologise for that. But I will not back away from what needs to be discussed. You know, we can't back away from what is happening in the country. I see the division that's happening in Australia. I've always advocated we are Australians all together.
8: Questions are being raised after a security incident at an Air Force base in Darwin. Northern Territory Police are investigating after a man managed to break in and assault an ADF member. The incident triggered a lockdown and the individual fled the base in a stolen vehicle. The federal government maintains the Transport Minister received a Platinum Qantas membership because of frequent travel with the airline. Catherine King has added the perk to her register of interests. The update comes 3 years after she blocked Qatar Airways from adding extra flights into Australia. But Deputy Prime Minister Richard Marles says the membership is standard procedure for frequent flyers.
10: The Transport Minister travels a lot. This is what happens with airlines. They do this. I don't think there's much to see here. Catherine King has appropriately declared it, but it's a function of how much she travels.
8: The nation's two largest airlines have delivered huge annual profits despite facing a massive jump in jet fuel costs. The ACCC warns domestic airfares are already up 4%, with prices set to keep climbing as both Qantas and Virgin cut back on flights. An attack on a major Saudi Arabian oil pipeline has triggered an immediate jump in global crude oil prices. International benchmarks spiked past $108 a barrel overnight, threatening to flow through to Australian drivers. Energy expert Bill Farren Price has told Nine it's unclear how long repairs will take.
11: And I think the issue is that we don't have any really hard information about when this is going to be fixed or if it could be fixed quickly. So that's why we've seen this bump higher in oil prices, and I think that that probably will continue for the time being.
8: The Federal Energy Minister is playing down the chances of a new reduction to the fuel excise despite the surging cost of petrol. Checking sport, and Lloyd Meek is relishing rucking solo for Hawthorn ahead of Saturday's clash against Brisbane. Meanwhile, Geelong has reportedly increased its three-year offer to Giants captain Toby Green, and Australia is preparing to take on Zimbabwe in a one-dayer this evening in their first visit to the country in 12 years. That's the latest news update from the Capital Radio newsroom.
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0: Transport for New South Wales would like to advise Kosciuszko Road is open to Perisher and through to Charlotte Pass. Guthaga Road is open to the village. Alpine Way Road is open to Thredbo and beyond. The Snow Mountains Highway Road is open. The Link Road, Selwyn Snow Resort Road open. Elliot Way, Tamarumba to Selwyn Road is open. And Kuta Brown Mountain Road is open. For all the latest winter road updates, keep it here.
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0: It's partly cloudy conditions this afternoon with a possible shower. Tomorrow, areas of morning frost, partly cloudy day, and a snow possible of 1,000 metres. Similar conditions for Wednesday. Thursday, morning frost expected. Partly cloudy day, snow possible of 1,200 metres. Jindabyne having a top tomorrow of 9, at night's low of 1. Coomer reaching a top of 12 tomorrow after a low of minus 5 tonight. And Canberra dropping to 0 tonight, then climbing to a top of 12 tomorrow. 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
0: Checking the Snow FM Snow Watch, the Weather Bureau advises there's a 60% chance of snow till 6 p.m.

0: Tuesday, everyone. We are brought to you by Yui Woods. Battle of the Gens is coming up. Yeah. Producer Annalise is going to be in here defending the honour. Gen Z.
1: And doing a poor job.
0: And doing a poor job.
1: And we will all laugh at her.
0: Well, yes, that is our role.
1: Because millennials are better. And I believe, is our next guest a millennial?
0: I think she just slips in.
1: Absolutely. We'll allow it. We'll allow her to slip in.
0: Zan Rowe, the voice of music in Australia. An icon of, you know, I was going to say culture broadly.
2: Yeah.
0: She really is.
1: I think Gen Z could learn a lot from Zan Rowe.
0: Absolutely. Mm-hmm. She's going to be in the studio up next. Hope you guys are having a great Tuesday's drive home. It's Weather Money. Place.

0: Hey, it's Will and Woody. I hope you're having a wonderful drive home. We're very excited because Zanro is in the studio with us, I think for the first time.
1: Yeah.
0: It's huge.
1: I've seen you guys out at events.
0: Oh, yes. Wow. Okay, so we need to discuss this. We need to discuss this.
1: There's no apologies needed.
0: No apologies. Just a clarification. And actually...

0: Okay, throw me under the bus. Yeah, I'm a frequent box flyer, am I? Is that what you're saying?
1: Well, I'm only saying that. I'm only making that assumption because you knew you were getting to the seats early.
0: I didn't know how to get early.
2: Yeah.
3: So you knew.
1: You had your seats. Meanwhile, we were without a chair, but with these plates, with just mounds of food.
3: Yeah.
1: But then we saw you.
3: I turn over and I'm sitting next to Woody and another friend of ours, and I'm like, Woody, who do you think that? Who do you think that is? And he takes one of the girl and goes, oh my God. She was definitely on Underbelly.
1: And I'm doing a mad scramble.
3: First of all, 20-year callback, like out of nowhere. And I'm like, it's not Lisa McCune if that's who you think it is. Anyway, I had the moment where I was like, oh my God, it's Zane Rowe. And he goes, yes, Zane Lowe.
0: Oh, look, it's a common mistake.
1: Can we actually touch on that? It is extraordinary that you exist in the world, Zane Rowe, and there is a Zane Lowe that also has a music show.
0: And we're both Antipodean as well. We're both from the same hemisphere, just next door. It is weird, isn't it?
3: It's crazy.
1: Do you talk about that?
3: Have you spoken?
0: We've spoken about that many times.
3: Oh, good.
0: I know Zane. I've hung out with him a few times. And yes, it is very funny that we had a joke the first time we saw her. It's like, okay, both of us exist in the same room. No black hole is formed.
3: That's right.
0: We're all having a good time, aren't we? We all get to play in this wild world of media and music
3: it
0: and having
3: cool.
0: fun and talking
3: it's
0: to people,
3: super cool.
0: hanging out in corporate boxes. Every other day I'm in a corporate box. Every other day.
3: Okay, enough about him. Let's talk about you. So, Take 5 with Zane Rowe. Crazy that this is season 5 of a TV show.
0: I know.
3: An idea that was yours to begin with.
0: This is the 20th year of Take 5.
3: Crazy.
0: Wow. Can you believe it? 2006 it began on radio.
3: Madness, man.
0: I feel very so lucky rare. And I'll literally do it for as long as they let me because it's so much fun.
1: And it's such a great idea as well, obviously.
0: It's a simple idea, right?
1: Can I ask you, have there been any artists or are the artists allowed to choose their own songs in their top 5?
0: Absolutely. Yeah. They choose their own songs. The only thing that I choose is the theme. So I'm never saying to you, what are your 5 favourite songs?
1: Yeah.
0: I'm saying, here's, you know, would you like to do the show? And then I'll come up with a theme for you to pick your songs around. Because if I ask either of you, what are your 5 favorite songs?
3: Yeah.
0: I don't know about you, but my mind just goes blank.
3: It's too overwhelming.
0: Don't say
3: it's stupid. Yours is Who Let the Dogs Out? The Baha Men. Number 1.
1: Don't reveal that.
0: You know what? I pay that.
1: It's a great song.
3: It's a classic.
1: I love it.
3: You were like, and you were so sincere about it. You're like, oh,
0: can I just tell you, only because this is one of the greatest visuals, that this will change the meaning of this song forever in a good way.
1: Uh-huh.
0: I once went to a dog show at the Horden Pavilion in Sydney. There was a big sort of inflatable swimming pool out in the side bit, and there was dogs, staffies specifically, that were being walked out to a diving board, and then someone would throw a big sort of knotted toy into the pool. And they would leap into it through the air because staffies just go for it.
1: Awesome.
0: And then, you know, do a big belly whack. And this was just on loop to the soundtrack of Who Let the Dogs Out?
1: Awesome. That is the best thing I've ever heard.
0: Sorry, derailing. Corporate boxes, staffies. What are we here to talk about?
3: It's slow, mate. We're here to talk about your TV show. Let's go to a song. We got more with Zane Rowe up next on Will and Woody. Hope you're having a great drive home.
4: Girl, I'm about to

0: Will and Woody, hope you're having a great drive home. We are brought to you by Yui.
1: Dan Rose in the studio. Hey, away from Take 5, I want to ask you about something, because this is kind of like similar. This pertains to my life quite a bit. I know you were on Inherited, the podcast.
2: Yes.
1: And you were talking about previously your fiancé and how you guys were engaged, and then you broke up the engagement.
2: Mm.
1: Can you talk about how and why that happened, please?
2: Which part?
1: Well, I know the abridged version would be great. I know there's a lot there.
2: Yeah.
1: But you basically decided not to get married because it was too much. Is that right?
2: Yeah. Well, we got engaged when we were about 3.5 years into the relationship.
1: Yeah.
2: And then about 7 years, which happens, it's called the 7-year itch for a reason.
1: Yeah.
2: We just grew apart and things weren't working. And so we decided to call it a day.
3: Had you planned a wedding? Was a wedding being planned? No.
2: No, we'd gone, we had looked into it, but I got a bit scared because it's really expensive.
1: Yeah.
2: And so we sort of put it on the back burner. So we were still engaged, and then, you know, life just carried on. We sort of started falling apart, and then we broke up.
1: Mm-hmm.
2: And then
1: are you like living together and everything during
2: yeah
1: all
2: we're
1: this?
2: Living together.
1: Okay.
2: We're living together from a year in, so
1: okay.
2: we'd basically been living together for 6 years.
1: Yeah.
2: Then we, you know, called it a day, did what you do when you break up, don't speak to each other for a while.
1: Mm-hmm.
2: Did a bit of work on ourselves, and then found that we were really missing each other.
1: Mm.
2: So we started chatting.
1: Oh.
2: And then we started dating. It's really
1: Whoa.
2: Weird dating someone who you've been engaged to.
1: Yeah.
2: But it happened. And then about a year after we broke up, and we didn't take a break, we broke up.
1: Mm.
2: We got back together again, and we've been together ever since.
3: Are you engaged again?
2: No.
3: Will you get engaged again?
2: No. So I'm not the marrying kind.
3: Uh-huh.
2: And when he asked me to marry him, I said yes because I wanted to be with him.
3: Yeah.
2: And I was, you know, and it was important to him, but it's never been important to me. So when we got back together, I'm brutally pragmatic. He's a dreamer. I'm a realist.
3: Yeah.
2: And I said, all right, we're back together, but we're not re-engaged, just so you know. We're not re-engaged.
1: Wow.
2: And you know what? I saved us $30,000, I reckon.
1: Oh, I definitely did.
2: And we had a great engagement party. So I feel
1: we got the
2: party. We had a beautiful engagement party.
1: Yeah.
2: But yeah, we've now been together. I call it the hiccup, a year apart, but we've been together for 15 years.
1: Wow. That's crazy.
2: 14 years plus 1 year of break.
1: The only reason, we've now been engaged for 5 years.
2: And congrats.
1: Thanks.
2: So have you got the pressure to get married?
3: I think you're pressuring.
1: I'm the pressure.
3: He's the dreamer.
1: I'm definitely the dreamer. Sam's definitely pragmatic. Yeah, yeah.
3: And also all of your mates are pressuring too, because we're keen for the party.
1: You guys are all dying
3: we're
1: for
3: very
1: a party
3: keen
1: in,
3: for the
1: in
3: party.
1: Amsterdam. But I'm not, but I heard this and I was like, oh my God, I've got to ask you about that. I mean, we've got two kids, so I don't like, I'm breaking up. It's not something that, and I'm not saying that we actually have a problem, but I was just like fascinated to learn that the engagement might have been the pressure that was kind of the thing that might have led to.
2: Oh, no.
1: No, it was,
2: no, no,
1: it,
2: no.
1: They were nah. mutually exclusive.
2: Mutually exclusive.
1: Yeah, right.
2: Yeah,
1: okay.
2: Yeah, yeah. Because I know there's that one, you see it happen quite a lot where people get proposed to and then a week later they break up.
1: Yeah.
2: It's like, oh no, I don't want this.
1: Yeah.
2: No. We were together for another like 3 years
1: okay.
2: after that. Yeah.
1: Okay.
2: So they're totally unrelated.
1: Yeah, right.
2: But I just didn't, you know, reboot the engagement when we came back. I was like, you know, we don't need to do that.
1: Yeah.
2: Let's put a deposit down on the house
1: instead. Yeah, right. The money for something else.
3: I'm glad, it's good you labeled it though, because like the poor guy, imagine if he went to propose and you were like, oh no, sorry. Not keen on this time round.
1: Thought we covered this off. So when you were dating again.
2: Yeah.
1: What like, did you kind of like have to like pretend that you didn't know each other that well? There wasn't history. Were you role playing rocking up to a date?
2: Like, sorry, that's private.
1: Totally fair enough.
2: No, but it is. It was
1: kind of exciting though. I mean, that's obviously why it reignited things a little bit, because
2: there was
1: a fresh start feel to things.
2: Yeah. And until I was in it, I never realized that could happen, that you could reignite, because when you're in long term relationships, love has many different stages.
1: Yeah. Mm.
2: And, it was really strange. It was really strange having him, you know, come over and meet me at the house that we shared for 6 years, and then we'd go.
1: Come
2: and they'd be like, do you want to stay over at my place tonight?
1: That's wild.
3: And he's just going, you've moved the couch. Okay. Interesting decision. Okay.
2: Really strange.
1: All of that.
2: So it's actually kind of nice when we moved into our own place, you know, it was like, okay, this is our fresh start and this is our place together now.
1: Nice.
2: Which is really nice too. But yeah, love has many different forms. Relationships have many different forms, and get married or don't. I love weddings. I don't care about marriage myself. I love kids. I don't want kids myself. Do whatever the hell you want.
1: Yeah.
3: Well said.
2: Just be you.
3: Yeah.
2: You got kids.
1: I've got kids.
2: That's a big commitment.
1: It's huge.
2: You've done it.
1: Yeah. No. Oh,
2: but also, weddings are fun.
1: Well, that's it. Like, everyone's like,
3: especially overseas. Exactly. Especially
1: it's just,
3: overseas.
1: It's just the
3: overseas
1: party. It's the party factor. That's definitely a big part of it.
3: Yeah.
1: Okay, enough about me.
2: Registry office and then big party.
1: I think that's the way to go.
2: Go out to the country, have a bonfire. Oh, everyone can bring a plate.
1: Yes.
2: $200. That's how much it'll cost you.
1: I think you said $200 a head. You're saying $200 total.
2: I'm a budget wedding planner here to help
1: I can
2: you.
1: Hear that. There's that pragmatism. There it is.
2: I'm trying to reassess this idea of me as a corporate box hoe.
1: Yeah.
2: I'm actually a budget wedding planner.
3: No one's buying it. No one's buying it, Ro.
1: All right. Hey, look, Take 5, Zan Ro, Season 5 for Zan. So nice to have you in the studio. Thanks for coming in.
2: Thank
1: congratulations.
2: You so much for having
3: great
2: me.
3: To see you.
1: 20 years of Take 5. It's incredible. Incredible. What an achievement.
2: Thanks, Will.
1: Enjoy
2: and Woody.
1: It. See you later, mate.
2: Cheers.
1: Bye.
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2: 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Guthaga Road is open to the village. Alpine Way Road is open to Thredbo and beyond. The Snow Mountains Highway Road is open. The Link Road, Selwyn Snow Resort Road open. Elliot Way, Tumbrumba to Selwyn Road is open. And Kuta Brown Mountain Road is open. For all the latest winter road updates, keep it here.
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13: So funny.

0: It's Will and Woody. Hope you're having a wonderful drive home. We're trying to find out which generation is most out of touch.
1: Leave Benny alone!
2: It's Will and Woody's Battle of the Gens!
3: So we've got our producer Annalise in the studio here, who is Gen Z.
4: Yeah.
3: And I mean, for mine, I mean, I know I'm biased here.
0: Painful at the moment.
4: I feel that.
0: Yeah, but what's going on there?
4: I don't know, but like, here.
0: There's a bit of an energy.
4: Yeah. It's a bit of like, just live life.
3: Oh, God.
0: You have that back as well.
3: Just live life.
0: What's going on?
3: To be honest with you, I'm just detecting nerves because it does feel like you are letting down your generation a little bit.
4: I know. I feel like I've done bad every week.
3: You haven't done bad every week, but it feels like since we've hit on hugely popular songs in the late 90s, early 2000s, you really lose your way a little bit.
4: Yeah, but I thought that I was really good. It's quite a humbling experience.
0: Yeah. For someone that called themselves the music master on air.
3: Last week. After not knowing a Beatles song and not knowing Elton John's Candle in the Wind, you still called yourself the music master.
4: I know, because I've been doing research. Like, I'd been listening to,
0: Do we play the Nickelback audio? I mean, just as a reminder.
4: And this is where I went to school. Most of the time I had better things to do. Oh, my God. Every memory of that's just a hard listen, isn't it?
3: But you've been doing your research. So if you've been doing your research, a huge Australian band announced that they're getting back together.
4: Is that right?
3: today. It's for the Red Hot Summer Tour.
4: Oh, Red Hot Chili Peppers.
0: No.
3: I said Australian band.
4: Oh, okay. So I know what the Red Hot Summer Tour is. It's like a rock tour across Australia.
3: Okay, so
4: been to it once.
3: Who's the huge Australian band that announced they're getting together?
4: Oh, God, do you know what? I feel like I did research this morning when I was reading the news and I skipped straight over it. Okay, big band. Yeah. And who has, is it like, so 90s and 2000s?
3: Bit earlier.
4: I just saw a photo and I saw Kiss.
0: Iconic Australian rock band.
4: Okay. Well, I'd just go say Akadaka.
0: No, ACDC. No.
4: ACDC.
0: No.
3: Stayed together.
4: Big band, rock band.
0: Yeah.
3: Yeah. Boys Light Up.
4: Boys Light Up.
3: Who sings that?
4: Gosh, I don't know. Okay. I'd say.
0: And Boys Light Up.
4: Boys Light Up. Boys Light Up. I know that song, but I don't know who sings it.
0: Okay. Let's.
3: Do you know the band Australian Crawl?
4: No.
3: You don't? You'd never heard of Australian Crawl?
0: Well, you knew the Boys Light Up.
4: Yeah, I know the song. That's what I'm telling you. I know the music.
0: Play a bit of the Boys Light Up. Let's get her in the mood for what it could be. And then we're going to play you, and then you're going to try and sing one of their songs, which you should definitely know.
4: Okay. Boys Light Up. Yeah, Boys Light Up.
3: You know that.
4: I'm big on this song.
3: Okay, so I think given that you
0: huge
3: know.
0: Huge on it.
3: If huge you know.
4: Boys Light Up. Your boys light up.
0: Yeah, perfect. All over it.
3: And if you know the music, their biggest song, which I think, Will, you were saying before, this went all around the world.
0: An international hit, absolutely. Yeah.
3: So you're gonna sing the karaoke of it right now. So we're gonna have
4: right
3: a backing
4: now.
3: Track there. You can see the lines in front of you. I think you'll pick it up pretty quickly.
4: Okay.
3: I think we're going from just before the chorus.
0: Yeah,
3: is
0: we're
3: that
0: giving
3: right,
0: you the
3: Zoe?
0: Easiest bit. Yeah. We'll just give you the chorus.
3: Everyone knows this.

0: can that kind of behavior. So throw down your gun. Don't be so reckless.
1: Beautiful.
0: Throw down your gun.
2: What is American?
1: Beautiful.
0: Don't be so reckless. Don't be so reckless.
1: Yeah.
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0: Will and Woody.
1: It's Will and Woody. Hope you're having a wonderful drive home. We are brought to you by Yui this afternoon. Woods.
2: I don't love venting. I don't love...
1: You should get into the habit. It's a nice thing to
2: do. Okay. Well, this something's got me pretty angry.
1: Vent away.
2: And I realise it's been happening almost for my whole life.
1: Oh, wow.
2: And I wonder... I don't know why everyone keeps doing it to me. Will, if I was standing at a traffic light crossing, yeah?
1: Are you trying to cross the road?
2: I'm trying to cross the road.
1: As in you press the button, okay, waiting for the green man.
2: Yes. If I'm already standing there,
1: yeah,
2: you see me, you're 10 meters behind me. Are you also going to press the button, or do you trust the fact that I'm a human being, I'm an adult, and I have already hit the button?
1: Do I know it's you?
2: Yes.
1: Oh, I'd press the button.
2: What? I'm so sick of this.
1: Yeah.
2: This always happens to me. It's like people, I've been standing there for a few minutes, right? It's like, in what world would I come here when that you've got a button to press and not press the button?
1: Because you're off with the Pixies sometimes.
2: I am not. This is the most basic thing though. It's like,
1: I don't
2: think there's any human being that could possibly stand here and not hit the button. Because do you see it as rude? The fact that you reach over me.
1: You're clearly offended. You're the same.
2: I'm so hurt by it. Yeah. Because you're not the only person. It must be a way that I look. I mean, Annalise, you're in the studio as well. Maybe let's take me out of the equation.
3: Yes.
2: If you rock up to a traffic light crossing, mm-hmm. someone else is already standing there.
3: Yes.
2: Do you hit the button?
3: I look and then I hit.
2: What are you looking for?
3: I'm looking for the red light because there's a little light.
1: Sometimes there's not always a light.
2: Yeah, there's not always a light.
3: If there's no light, then yeah, I'll touch it.
2: Are you?
3: I'll press it just to be sure.
1: It's also a nice feeling.
2: It's also a nice feeling
1: pressing the button.
3: But no, you got to do it with your elbow because gross germs.
1: I hit it with my foot.
2: So not only are you worried about my germs that I've potentially touched it, but also you don't trust the fact. Do you two both believe? Because I know there are some people that have this conspiracy theory.
1: Yeah.
2: Do you believe that the more times you hit it,
1: yeah,
2: the faster the traffic light will change?
3: No.
1: I always give it like a few like.
3: Oh really?
2: Do you think?
1: Yeah, I get right in there.
2: What do you do, mate?
1: I get right in there. Like, I give it like a bit of a did.
2: Is that right?
1: Yeah.
2: A multiple tapper.
1: Yeah, absolutely. I think everyone does. I think it's a bit weird if you just go and press it once.
2: Okay.
1: Everyone gets in there.
2: Okay. Are you offended by the fact, by the way, if you're at the traffic light first and someone hits the button, does that happen to you?
1: If it does, I don't care. I think this says more about, you've got shades of my brother George about you.
2: Is that right?
1: Well, you get offended where people don't think that you're an adult. Because he's the youngest.
2: Yeah.
1: Often people will like text him directions to a place or a time that he needs to be at a place.
2: Sure.
1: Even though we're all across it, he's the only one that gets a follow up. And he's like, guys, I know you told me I'm an adult. He's a doctor.
2: Yeah.
1: But we like giving him grief.
2: Yeah, sure.
1: Because,
2: sure.
1: You know, previously he hasn't proved himself. He hasn't proved himself as an adult. And I think you've got.
2: Do you think I haven't proved myself as an adult?
1: Not yet.
2: What do I have to do?
1: You've got priors.
2: What could I?
1: That's what I'm saying. If I didn't know, if it wasn't you, and this is going to hurt you, if it wasn't you, I actually wouldn't normally press the button. I'd assume they'd press the button.
2: What is it? Because you've pushed a button.
1: That's the nerve.
2: You've pushed a button.
1: That's the nerve.
2: Mind the pun. You've pushed a button.
1: Yeah.
2: What is it about my appearance?
1: Yeah.
2: I want to hear it.
1: Okay.
2: Because here's the thing. You're not the only person. I don't reckon I've ever stood at a traffic light crossing.
1: Yeah.
2: Without someone looking at me.
1: Yeah.
2: And then pushing the button.
1: Because you don't look like an adult. And you don't.
2: Now that's not fair.
1: You don't dress like an adult. You don't look like an adult.
4: It's how high you wear your backpack.
1: Yeah.
2: What?
1: You go for this perpetually boy. You're like Peter Pan. You're this perpetual boy.
2: I wear shoes now. I almost wear shoes every day. And I've been starting to wear pants.
1: There's a couple
3: not
1: of phases.
3: Not right now.
1: You don't really grow facial hair.
2: What do I have to do?
1: Yeah.
2: What changes do you think? Because I'm sick of it. I'm sick of it.
3: Can I ask?
2: I want to be able to live in a world.
1: Mate, wear a shirt with a collar.
2: Yeah. All right.
3: How close are you standing to the traffic light post?
2: I'd be within a meter.
3: I'd get closer to it.
2: What, like guard the pole?
3: Yeah.
2: I'm not blocking. I'm not going to block the button.
1: No, that for me would indicate child as well.
2: That defeats the purpose of people trusting me.
3: Slap their hand away.
1: No, I actually disagree with that. I'd say the further away you stand, the more confident you are. Like, that's more adult.
2: I get worried that
1: people
2: the person
1: assume,
2: will think that I haven't.
1: Sometimes
2: I think about saying.
1: You're like, a classic pole guarder.
2: As someone approaches, I think about saying, like, I've pushed the button.
1: Just so you know, before you ask.
2: Yes, I've pushed the button.
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11: This is Budgie Baker. Stayed a bit cloudy during the day, but at least it stayed dry. There is a cold change heading this way, may bring some rain and possibly snow overnight. 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Centre Valley and Front Valley, they're hanging in there, and you've really got to thank the mountain crews for doing their best. With all other resorts now closed for the winter activities, it's time to look ahead to summer and next winter.
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13: From the Capital Radio Newsroom, I'm Alex Stockerty. One of the men convicted over the Snowtown serial killings in South Australia will walk free from jail after an attempt to block his release failed. James Spiridon Vlasakis was sentenced to life in prison in 2002 with a non-parole period of 26 years for his role in the murders of 12 people between 1992 and 1999. Last year, South Australia's Parole Board granted his release on parole. The Parole Administrative Review Commissioner has today upheld the decision, despite a challenge by the Attorney General. One Nation leader Pauline Hanson says she regrets her description of Indigenous Australians as the most primitive race on earth. The comments have resurfaced after she made them on a podcast last year. Senator Hanson also criticised the focus on Aboriginal history in the school curriculum. She's been criticised over the remarks with Liberal Senator Jacinta Nampachimper-Price, accusing her of willful ignorance. A leading AI company has threatened to pull investment from Australia unless proposed laws are changed. Labor wants big tech to pay Australian creatives if their work is used to help build AI models. OpenAI says it won't invest in local artificial intelligence training or renewable energy unless the copyright laws are relaxed. The opposition's Tim Wilson says Labor must find a compromise.
14: We need to make sure that there's proper remuneration for copyright creators and content creators, but we also need to make sure that we have the incentives in alignment so that we actually get investment in the future of this country.
13: One of the men accused of killing Australian surfers Jake and Callum Robinson was a hitman, a Mexican court has heard. The ex-girlfriend of the accused killer testified he boasted about shooting the Perth brothers and their American friend during a 2024 robbery. Three men are on trial over their deaths. A 12-year-old boy has convinced the Prime Minister to support paediatric care in the bush for another 2 years with charity Little Wings. Dusty Langby, who's used the free flights for specialist appointments, walked 500 kilometres to Canberra to meet with Anthony Albanese. Dusty says the Prime Minister has committed to supporting the program with $1 million.
15: He was, guess what? He actually doubled it, and he continued the funding for Little Wings for 2 years.
13: Checking sport, and Nathan Cleary remains in doubt for the Panthers' preliminary final after being diagnosed with a stress-related bone issue in his foot. Just hours after the news he had avoided suspension, the club confirmed the diagnosis. More than 18 million people in the US alone streamed Friday's NFL match between the Rams and the 49ers at the MCG, and Leeds has moved to third on the English Premier League table after a 4-1 win over Newcastle. That's the latest news update from the Capital Radio Newsroom.
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3: Transport for New South Wales would like to advise Kosciuszko Road is open to Perisher and through to Charlotte Pass. Guthaga Road is open to the village. Alpine Way Road is open to Thredbo and beyond. The Snow Mountains Highway Road is open. The Link Road, Selwyn Snow Resort Road open. Elliott Way, Tumbrumba to Selwyn Road is open. And Coomera Brown Mountain Road is open. For all the latest winter road updates, keep it here.
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3: It's partly cloudy conditions this afternoon with a possible shower. Tomorrow, areas of morning frost, partly cloudy day, and a snow possible of 1,000 metres. Similar conditions for Wednesday. Thursday, morning frost expected. Partly cloudy day, snow possible of 1,200 metres. Ginderbine having a top tomorrow of 9, tonight's low of 1. Cooma reaching a top of 12 tomorrow after a low of minus 5 tonight. And Canberra top at a 0 tonight, then climbing to a top of 12 tomorrow. 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

0: Australia's easiest quiz.
1: Time is money, let's play. Alrighty, playing the quiz today, we've got Kirsten. Hi, Kirsten.
2: Oh, Kirsten, you got me?
1: Kirsten, sorry, I was giving you the mum in the
2: I feel
1: OC
2: fancy, though.
1: Pronunciation. yeah, I've fancied you up.
3: Good anyway. Stuff, Woods. Let's do it, Kirsten. Are you ready to go?
2: Oh, as ready as I'll ever be.
3: All right, here we go. How many states are in the United States?
2: 52.
3: How many months have 28 days in them?
2: One.
3: Wow, Tommy's whoa, said whoa, no good there. I thought it was 52 as well. Is it 50 and two territories or something, is it?
1: Oh, that's tough.
2: Oh, that's rude.
3: That's rude. That's tough and rude. But hey, right up next, an idea you and I have been trying to formulate for 15 years. Mm. It's outrageous. It's audacious. Mm-hmm, mm-hmm. It's messy.
1: Incredibly messy.
3: Could be traumatizing.
1: And might be a massive fail as well. But let's be honest. We haven't thought this through at all outside of what we want to pull off.
3: I think there's also like a huge part of this, which is like the physical engineering of this idea.
1: Which we just haven't thought about at all. I think if we pull this off, everyone will be blown away by this.
3: Absolutely.
1: But logistics is not our bag.
3: No, it's not our bags. I think our jobs are on the line if we don't manage to nail this. Anyway, we'll talk about it more up next. It's Will and Moody. Play Snow.

It's Will and Woody. Hope you're having a wonderful drive home. Woodrow, you and I can't believe this, but we are all thanks to Western Star Butter and their 100-year birthday. We are cake crashing someone's birthday party, Trojan horse style. We are going to be hiding inside a birthday cake.

0: Between you and me there is like, why? You haven't justified that yet.
1: No, because I just...
0: They're not going to bake it around you.
1: No, I get that.
0: No, I think they'll make it and then there'll be a way to get in and out. I mean, I'd...
1: With like a stepladder. Or maybe a rope.
0: Stepladder?
1: Like drop a rope
0: my
1: in.
0: My God, go, man. How big do you think this thing is?
1: Huge,
0: on
1: mate.
0: On the scaffolding.
1: It needs to be... It needs to fit two grown men. It's going to have to be massive.
0: I'm not... I don't think anyone's making a cake that we need a stepladder to get into.
1: I think, well, how else are we going to contort ourselves so that it can't sit low? It needs to be like...
0: Why not? I can get low.
1: I know you can get low, but like but how wide will we be if we're both lying down?
0: But we can curl ourselves around each other like they do for warmth.
1: All right, we'll get hot in there.
0: Right.
1: It'll get really hot in
0: right.
1: there. So we might need some
0: a split system.
1: All these
0: there's
1: questions.
0: A lot of things.
1: There's all these
0: there's
1: questions.
0: A lot of things to think about.
1: Yeah.
0: A lot of things to think about. So no doubt about
1: we've
0: that.
1: Got the number of a they're called the Cake Club. And so producer Annalise, you've said before that they make huge cakes.
2: They make cakes and they do really cool designs. So I don't know if they make huge cakes. You might have to ask them that.
1: Let's give them a call and let's just ask them like whether they'd be physically able to do this.
0: Yeah.
1: And then and then probably just what are the rules around it? Like what they might say what shape it needs to be.
0: Yeah.
3: Hello, this is the Cake Club.
1: Hi, Cake Club. This is Will and Woody speaking here.
3: Hello.
0: Hello.
1: We're calling from a radio station and we'd love to ask you a couple of questions if you've got the time.
3: Yeah, shoot.
1: Okay, what was your name, sorry?
3: Liv and Kendall. Hi.
1: Hello, Liv and Kendall.
0: Hello, guys.
1: So, guys, we are wanting, this is going to sound a bit strange, but... We're two fully grown men, and we are wanting to fit inside a cake.
3: Mm. Whoa.
1: And then pop out of said cake to surprise someone at a birthday party.
0: Mm.
3: This sounds like the best birthday party ever. Wow.
1: Yeah. It's a dream come true for both of us to burst out of a cake.
0: Yep.
1: Don't ask too many questions. is this possible?
3: Absolutely. Nothing's impossible for us at the Cake Club.
1: Okay, right.
3: We can do a cake that fits both of you. It'll have to be quite large.
1: Yeah. I told you, it's got to be huge.
0: What? How?
3: We might need a truck for transport.
1: Yeah, definitely.
0: Fine.
1: Definitely. And we're also happy
3: and
1: for
3: we
1: the...
3: We might need a few days.
1: We'll give you time. Is there any restriction and limitation around what shape it needs to be to fit us in?
3: Ooh. Possibly a tiered cake, so like three levels,
4: mm-hmm.
3: so we can fit both of you inside.
1: Okay.
0: What about a horse?
3: Oh, maybe you might need a builder for that one as well.
1: Yeah, to build us a structure around it.
0: That's exactly what I said. Thanks, Will.
3: How much of it do you want it to be edible?
0: Good question.
1: I'd say a lot of it, because it sounds like Will's idea, 80% of it's steel. And the other, there's 10% human and then 10% cake.
3: We might need an engineer.
0: It's the 80-10-10 rule when it comes to epic birthday cakes.
1: Everyone knows that.
0: Absolutely they do. All right, we've got more questions. Let's go to a song. It's Will and Woody. Hope you're having a wonderful drive home.

0: Will and Woody, hope you're having a wonderful drive home. Woods, for 15 years, you and I have had the idea of jumping out of a cake to surprise someone on their birthday.
1: Will and Woody's Cake Crashes. Western Star, say it with a star.
0: It's huge. We're doing it all thanks to Western Star Butter to celebrate their 100th birthday. Now, right now, the biggest problem here is actually the logistics of making a cake big enough to fit two people, Woods.
2: Because the thing is, when we had this as a dream, we just like the moment where we jump out of a cake.
0: Yeah.
2: We haven't put any thought into whether this is actually something that is physically possible for two hefty lads to fit inside. But thankfully, we've got some bakers on the phone right now. And what we were just talking about during the song, ladies, is this idea of whether we'll be able to get in and out of the cake, or whether once we're in, we're just stuck. Do you think you'd be able to build a cake where we can get in and out of it?
3: Definitely. We'll need some help from a builder, but we can definitely make this happen.
2: Okay. One more from me, because I like this idea. What about like a treasure chest, like a really tall,
3: and then you could get
2: those,
3: I love that,
2: those chocolate coins spilling out of the top.
3: That's exactly what I was thinking.
2: Right?
4: It's giving Women's Weekly.
3: Yeah.
2: Yes. Lyndall, I think that was.
0: Kendall.
2: Sorry. And then we would be pirates. Dressed up as pirates.
4: That's really good.
3: That's brilliant.
2: Okay. Amazing.
0: There's some great ideas here. I reckon we put it down for now. You guys seem interested. You'll have to make a pitch. There's obviously a lot of people interested in this project.
2: And obviously we'll talk payment off air.
0: Yeah.
3: Sounds good.
0: It sounds like payment's already been discussed with these guys.
2: you do seem ready to go. I love it. Okay, guys, we'll be in touch.
0: Yeah, we will, guys. Thanks so much.
3: Sounds good. Looking forward. Can't wait.
2: All right, see you guys.
0: Bye, guys.
4: Bye.
2: Okay, we need to think about design. Keep getting in touch with us over design. You've heard what they've said. It sounds like a lot is possible.
0: I'm on the Cake Club website, mate. They do it all.
2: Right.
0: They do it all. They're doing unicorns.
2: Stop. What's with you and four-legged animals? We're not going to be able to fit in the belly.
0: No. It's not the actual horse. They've made a spherical cake look like a unicorn.
2: Oh.
0: Just use your imagination, mate. That's all I'm asking.
2: No, I get it.
0: All right, now, it is all thanks to Western Star Butter.
2: I think there's fun as to what we're dressed up as and bursting out of. Like, what are we if we burst out of a unicorn?
0: Jockeys.
2: Out of a unicorn's tummy.
0: Western Star. Say it with a star. It is their 100-year birthday. Fairies.
2: Sorry, baby unicorns are birth. That's actually kind of cool.
0: There you go. Oh, yeah.
2: That's actually really cute. It could be the birth. A pregnant unicorn. I love that.
0: Really strange. I don't know why that was so strange, but really strange. Anyway. We're looking forward to it. Cake crashing, surprising one of you guys. If you want to nominate someone you love for us to surprise inside the cake, I can promise you it won't be a pregnant unicorn.
2: Oh, well.
0: WillandWoody.com.
2: It's in the baby column.
0: Place to nominate them. Hope you're having a great drive home, Willie.
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17: Transport for New South Wales would like to advise Kosciuszko Road is open to Perisher and through to Charlotte Pass. Guthaga Road is open to the village. Alpine Way Road is open to Threadbow and beyond. The Snow Mountains Highway Road is open. The Link Road, Selwyn Snow Resort Road open. Elliott Way, Tumbrumba to Selwyn Road is open. And Kuita Brown Mountain Road is open. For all the latest winter road updates, Skippy here.
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0: It's Will and Woody. Hope you're having a wonderful drive home. We are brought to you by Yui this afternoon.
1: Woods, as your friend, I think it's important that I give you this feedback.
2: Okay. Far away. I'm always happy to hear it.
1: It's not really feedback, actually.
2: Okay. Just what is it? It's just criticism?
1: No. Criticism would be strong.
2: Okay.
1: Just what an observation that I've made.
2: Okay, cool.
1: About you.
2: Oh, I hope I evolve as a human being after this. This is healthy. This is healthy.
1: It's healthy. It is good. I only realized it with Button Pusher Tommy yesterday. So basically, you provided a lot of resistance to the team making a technical move onto a platform over the last 3 or 4 years, let's say.
2: Yeah.
1: To bring everyone up to speed, we wanted to get everybody on OneNote, Microsoft OneNote. Woody resisted because he likes emails and analog. Anyway.
2: I don't think I ever liked the email either, but I hate the telephone too. To be honest, I was pretty happy to just be, left alone.
1: Yeah.
2: Great. I was pushing for that.
1: But then everyone
2: Apparently it was very hard.
1: I couldn't just work up here at 3:30 and go,
2: let's just figure it out.
1: So we've moved you to OneNote a week in. You love it.
2: It's amazing. Because I'm not sure if there are people listening here that understand what OneNote is, and I can't quite understand the technology. But if I write something in OneNote, you guys,
1: everyone sees it. If you happen
2: to be logged on at the same time, you all see it. Tom and I was on the train. I'm not even on a Wi-Fi. I'm not even on a router, right? I'm sitting on a train and I'm writing an idea down.
1: Yeah.
2: Brilliant, by the way. Brilliant idea.
1: Yeah.
2: And while I'm writing it, I see this more text is appearing that I'm not adding to. And it's Tom saying, Woody, remember to write in red. I thought he was watching me. Are you on the train? And they say, no. I can see what you're writing.
1: All right.
2: I think that's extraordinary.
1: It is amazing.
2: And I was out, anyway, I thought I was talking to a ghost.
1: Great.
2: Technology is amazing.
1: Technology is amazing. So I think it's an example of you having strong resistance to things and then trying them and then thinking they're amazing.
2: Oh, yeah, that's happened a lot. Happens a lot.
1: Bike riding.
2: Love bike riding. Did I hate bike riding?
1: For a very long time, I would ride my bike to work and you'd be like, Will, why are you doing that? You're mad. It's dangerous. Never do that. That looks shocking. I'll never trust myself to do that. And I was like, just give it a go, man. You get to ride to work every day. Wind in your hair. Like all these
2: things. At that stage, you were bald, so that was a hard sell from
1: wind, you. Wind on your scalp.
2: I'd love to give that to you, but I was dating someone who was from Europe and she was into cycling.
1: I'm not saying I'm the one that pushed you over the edge, but you hated it.
2: Hated it. The
1: moment that you tried it, what's something you hate right now?
2: God,
1: visceral.
2: Yeah, well, I'm just
1: worried. You've had a reaction there?
2: I'm just worried about how many, some potential people that might want to buy into the show that might be offended by this. But, let's just go there. Streaming. I hate streaming. I'm going full analog. So I don't stream anything anymore.
1: Yeah, okay.
2: Do you think I need to get back into streaming?
1: Maybe.
2: I really like DVDs.
1: Yeah.
2: Like, I love them.
1: Yeah. I think you need.
2: I put all my DVDs into alphabetical order today.
1: Yeah.
2: My God, that felt good.
1: You've been off KO for a long time. I think that's a good one to maybe think about getting back into.
2: I hate staying out past midnight.
1: Past 10 p.m.
2: Past 10. I was being generous to myself there. Let's be honest. Past 9.
1: 9.
2: So stay out past 9.
1: That might be need to. You might need to give that a crack.
2: All right.
1: I think this is good for you. What else?
2: I don't like having too much time away from my kids. Become an absent father. Don't mind that.
1: Lock that in. pets. You hate your cat.
2: Hate my cat. Do you know what? While Mim was away, we did cuddle a lot.
1: You and the cat?
2: Yeah. But the thing with the cuddling with my cat is it always feels fake because the only reason he does it with as soon as Mim comes home, he's cuddling Mim again, which was hurtful.
1: Yeah.
2: I hate gluten.
1: Onion and garlic.
2: But what are we doing here, guys? Like, that's a medical problem.
1: How would you feel if you go away for 2 weeks, don't see your family, you go on a bender eating exclusively food with onion and garlic, and at the end of the bender, you sit down, do a 24-hour KO marathon with somebody with their hand on your forehead?
2: God. Okay. Well, you're not going to see me tomorrow because I'm having a bender tonight.
1: Can you imagine?
2: Call my wife. Tell her I'm going to be gone for a week.
1: Imagine. It could be good, though. It could be good.
2: That scares the hell out of me.
1: That scares me, too. Don't do that.
3: 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Reality TV. Jack has thoughts. It's bold. It's unpredictable. And sometimes completely unhinged. But one thing's guaranteed. Beck will have something to say about it. Catch Jack's hot takes every Friday morning on Snow FM Breakfast with Beck and Jack.
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11: So good.

0: Will and Woody.
1: So good.
2: Will and Woody, hope you're having a wonderful Tuesday. Sorry.
3: Everybody loves a
2: Tuesday. I forgot the day, and I tend to sing when I forget it.
3: I'll always sing with you, my brother.
2: Yes, whether on the radio or not.
3: Yes.
2: Yeah. We should address that tomorrow, by the way.
3: What's that?
2: Whether we're on the radio or not.
3: Whoa. Hang on, mate.
2: No, I said tomorrow.
3: Some people may not have heard about it. That's a big announcement for us tomorrow.
2: Let's not talk about it now, is all I'm saying. There's a lot to happen there.
3: Okay.
2: There's a lot to happen there. You live in the same street as Carrie Bickmore. So there's a neighborly thing going on.
3: Unconfirmed.
2: There's just a lot of stuff.
1: I haven't heard about it. What's going on?
3: Well, tune in tomorrow, Joe. We've got some news to share with the team, actually, just about what's happening next year.
2: But we'll see you all down, and don't worry, there'll be opportunities for you in the future.
3: And also, read the news, guys.
2: Come on. We're on every must. I was actually quite proud because I was like, oh, do I want to confront this? And then I was like, I'll do a quick Will and Woody news search. Every masthead.
3: Yeah.
2: I was like, you know what? Felt pretty good.
3: We've made it.
2: If you're going to get fired, get fired on every masthead.
4: Did you read the comments?
2: No.
4: Yeah, good call.
3: Oh, no.
2: Right, but look, we will discuss that tomorrow.
3: Sounds like not the comments.
2: No, we could do that actually.
3: How do you look up comments?
2: We could run through the comments. That might be like mean tweets.
3: Oh,
1: I think that's really funny.
3: I'm glad you guys find that funny.
2: No, let's not do that.
3: What?
2: Read through the comments.
3: Don't do it.
2: Well, I don't think you're up for it.
3: Well, now I want to
2: guys,
3: do it.
2: We'll competitive. Discuss it.
4: Hang on, what are we talking
2: tomorrow.
4: About?
2: Tomorrow.
3: We're keeping it.
2: Oh, okay. We'll talk about it tomorrow.
3: Okay. We're also trying to jump out of a cake and surprise someone. Worth mentioning. We love Western Star Butter. It looks like we're going to be able to pull it off, but we need to speak to an engineer tomorrow. And that is a crisp apple. see you tomorrow, everyone.
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9: This is Budgie Baker. Stayed a bit cloudy during the day, but at least it stayed dry. There is a cold change heading this way. May bring some rain and possibly snow overnight. 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With all other resorts now closed for the winter activities, it's time to head to summer and next winter.
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11: Cloudy for the rest of tonight. Cloudy tomorrow as well with areas of frost and showers. Snow above 900 metres. Top temps tomorrow in Ginderbine of 7 degrees. Overnight lows tonight of 1. Cooma heading for a top of 8 degrees. Overnight lows tonight of minus 1. Charlotte Pass heading for a top of 3 degrees tomorrow. Overnight lows tonight of minus 4. Canberra heading for a top of 13 degrees. Overnight lows tonight of 1.
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11: And you are up all night with Alfie for your Tuesday night. Happy Tuesday. I hope you're having a great one so far tonight. And we have some great hits again for tonight. Love the band, just two songs ways. Our last in the mix as well right now, though. Hall of Fame is the script, and Will I Am. Yeah.

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Bloom, Troy Sivan, who very recently appeared in an Uber Eats commercial, of all places. I believe he was at a checkout alongside LMFAO. That's right, Red Foo was in this one as well. I haven't seen him for years, and all of a sudden he turns up there. So there you go. Natasha Bedingfield on the way, unwritten, but right now, Ed Sheeran, Martin Garrix, repeat it.

0: 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And on the way, we have an artist who is currently at the Emmys wearing a gold dress, perhaps hoping for a win, for her role in Only Murders in the Building. That's right, Selena Gomez. She is just moments away. 97.7 Snow FM.
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0: 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Easy on me, Adelphia, Tuesday night. And on the way, we have an artist who has just been spotted chatting up Tom Cruise at an NFL Chiefs game. That's right, cheering on her husband, Travis Kelce, alongside Tom Cruise, having a wonderful conversation as the game's going on. It's a hard life that she lives. I couldn't do that. 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
0: Cloudy for the rest of tonight, cloudy tomorrow as well with areas of frost and showers, snow above 900 metres. Top temps tomorrow in Ginderbine of 7 degrees, overnight lows tonight of 1. Cooma heading for a top of 8 degrees, overnight lows tonight of minus 1. Charlotte Pass heading for a top of 3 degrees tomorrow, overnight lows tonight of minus 4. Canberra heading for a top of 13 degrees, overnight lows tonight of 1.
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0: And you are up all night with Alfie Feard, Tuesday night. Happy Tuesday. I hope you are recovering after a strenuous Monday, perhaps. We've got some great hits to help you relax for the rest of tonight. Taking us all the way back to 2011, Jesse J is on the way. Two songs time, Stella Lefty in the mix as well. Right now, here's Taylor Swift.

0: 97.7 Snow FM Paradise, Coldplay for your Tuesday night in this wonderful paradise of Ginderbine. And on the way we have Ariana Grande with an artist who we haven't heard from in many years. And it turns out it's because she's gone a bit tech bro on us. That's right, Iggy Azalea. Investing in AI startup companies and starting a meme coin, which is almost like a Bitcoin. She's certainly, facing this new economy head on, I must say. But this is one of her older hits, Iggy Azalea with Ariana Grande Problem, just two songs away on Snow FM.
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0: 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It is Ellie Goulding, and on the way, he's released a fresh song and he is getting ready for his upcoming tour in Australia. That's right, Bruno Mars. He is moments away after the 9 o'clock weather update on Snow FM.
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4: Cloudy for the rest of tonight, cloudy tomorrow as well with areas of frost and showers, snow above 900 metres. Top temps tomorrow in Ginderbine of 7 degrees, overnight lows tonight of 1. Cooma heading for a top of 8 degrees, overnight lows tonight of minus 1. Charlotte Pass heading for a top of 3 degrees tomorrow, overnight lows tonight of minus 4. Canberra heading for a top of 13 degrees, overnight lows tonight of 1.
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4: And you are up all night with Alfie for your Tuesday night. Happy Tuesday. I hope you're having a raider of a Tuesday tonight. Recovering after Monday as well. And we have some seriously great hits on the way. Enrique Iglesias and Pitbull. I Like How It Feels. What a fantastic song. It is just two songs away. Bruno Mars with a fresh one as well. But right now, DJ Khaled, Justin Bieber.

77 Snow FM, Call On Me, Starley, just then for your Tuesday night. And on the way, fresh from his performance at the NFL game in Melbourne, alongside the Jonas Brothers, Cody Simpson, Baby Blue, it is moments away right now, though, Somber.

0: 97.7 Snow FM. Take my breath. It is the weekend and taking us back to 2007. Britney Spears, Gimme More. It is just moments away. Make sure you're tuning in nice and early tomorrow morning to catch Beck and Jack for your Snow FM breakfast.
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Hello, Black. 47, and he is still touring, hitting Australia actually this week, Perth and Adelaide, which would be very, very cool to see indeed. And on the way,

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0: Cloudy for the rest of tonight, cloudy tomorrow as well with areas of frost and showers. Snow above 900 metres. Top temps tomorrow in Jindabyne of 7 degrees, overnight low tonight of 1. Coomer heading for a top of 8 degrees, overnight low tonight of minus 1. Charlotte Pass heading for a top of 3 degrees tomorrow, overnight low tonight of minus 4. Canberra heading for a top of 13 degrees, overnight low tonight of 1.
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0: And you are up all night with Alfie for your Tuesday night. I hope you're still having a great one so far. Aussie Music Hour is coming up in the next hour. However, we've still got some great hits to get us there. A brand new one from Miley Cyrus, Two Songs Away, Callum Scott as well. Right now, though, let's have that Lush Life with Zara Larsson.

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Bad Habit, Ed Sheeran, who is a little bit of controversy around his concerts in the US at the moment, as Macklemore has just been dropped as his headliner for the remainder of the US tours. This comes after a stunt that happened during Macklemore's performance headlining for Ed Sheeran, I believe in New Jersey, but he will not be continuing on through that tour. Kesha Nave is on the way, a local Ginderbine legend, Better This Way, just moments away. Some Maroon 5 and Adam Levine as well. Right now, though, spinning around, it's Kind of a Note.

0: 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Can you believe it? It spent 50 weeks pretty much at number one, which is an incredible achievement. And it's only just been overtaken by another Tame Impala song, Loser. So they're, Tame Impala, he's doing something right at the moment. Jason Derulo's on the way the other side in just a few moments' time on Snow FM.
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0: 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And with that, our Aussie Music Hour is just minutes away. We've got some Pete Murray in there, Amy Shark and Rehab, and we've got some Charlie in the mix as well. Oh yes, all that and more in just a few minutes' time on our Aussie Music Hour on Snow FM.
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0: Cloudy for the rest of tonight, cloudy tomorrow as well with areas of frost and showers, snow above 900 metres. Top temps tomorrow in Jindabyne of 7 degrees, overnight lows tonight of 1. Cooma heading for a top of 8 degrees, overnight lows tonight of minus 1. Charlotte Pass heading for a top of 3 degrees tomorrow, overnight lows tonight of minus 4. Canberra heading for a top of 13 degrees, overnight lows tonight of 1.
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Say Something, Sonny Federa and Becky Hill just then. And on the way, preparing for her debut album tour, heading to Adelaide later this month, Jem Casadeli is moments away. All I'm thinking about right now, Guy Sebastian, Get It Done.

0: 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Coming home, it is Shepherd on our Aussie Music Hour. And on the way, the Kid Laroi, and we've got this artist who is just about to release another single. That's right, Yes Boone is just moments away. The Aussie Music Hour. 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

0: 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Lara Buchanan to cap off our Aussie Music Hour for our Tuesday night. Wednesday, our hump day. It is just minutes away. Thank you very much for joining me tonight. Make sure you are tuning in nice and early tomorrow morning to catch Beck and Jack for your Snow FM breakfast.
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0: 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One song, one movie quote, and one massive news event, all from the same year. The challenge? Can Beck and Jack figure out which year? Or will they be completely stuck in the wrong decade?
1: Ooh.
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every Friday on Snow FM Breakfast with Beck and Jack. Jack unleashes his hottest opinions of the week. And no topic is safe. From sport to movies to food to the things that should absolutely be banned forever. Pineapple on pizza, slow walkers at the supermarket, reality TV. Jack has thoughts. It's bold, it's unpredictable, and sometimes completely unhinged. The one thing

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0: Every Friday on Snow FM Breakfast with Beck and Jack, Jack unleashes his hottest opinions of the week. And no topic is safe. From sport to movies to food to the things that should absolutely be banned forever. 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Jack has thoughts. 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The one thing's guaranteed. Beck will have something to say about it. Catch Jack's hot takes every Friday morning on Snow FM Breakfast with Beck and Jack.
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8: From the Capital Radio Newsroom, good morning. I'm Tia Priest-Willamott. The Australian Chamber of Commerce is blaming the federal government's TAFE-only approach for a fall in the number of Australians starting a trade. The number of people taking on trades fell by 850 in the 12 months to March. This is the fourth consecutive annual decline. Chamber of Commerce Chief Executive Andrew McKellar says more investment in private sector training is needed.
9: One of the biggest issues has been the focus on TAFE-only support. That's government-based training, when the majority of training is through the private sector.
8: Anti-gambling advocates are calling on the Premier to follow the ACT's lead and introduce mandatory account-based cashless gaming. Under new ACT reforms, playing the pokies requires an account with a venue and a player account card. One Nation leader Pauline Hanson says she regrets describing Indigenous Australians as the most primitive race on Earth. She made the comments on a podcast last year, but they've only just come to light. The remarks offended many sections of the Indigenous community, including people who've previously backed her in. Senator Hanson says she could have articulated her argument differently, highlighting the problems facing some Aboriginal communities.
10: I've always put my foot in my mouth and why I come out and say things. I'm not the most eloquent speaker in how I deliver something, what I say. What I've always called for in Australia is equality for all Australians.
8: And two teenagers charged with breaking into Perth Zoo and injuring a crocodile have faced court. Jamie Smith reports.
11: It's alleged the boys aged 16 and 17 entered the zoo on Sunday night through unknown means before cutting the locks to the crocodile enclosure. It's claimed one of the boys shone his torch at a saltwater crocodile which lunged at them. They allegedly continued to agitate the animal before hitting its head with a metal pole, inflicting minor injuries. They've been charged with criminal criminal damage, trespassing and animal cruelty. One was granted bail, the other's been remanded in custody pending a home detention report. Jamie Smith, Perth.
8: Josh Adokar's management is urging the Eels not to tear up his contract, saying he's prepared to do what it takes to earn back trust. The winger's career is in the balance after he allegedly returned a positive test for cocaine in a random roadside test. The teams are in for NRL Finals Week 2. Angus Crichton has been named on the bench for the Roosters in their clash with the Sharks. He was a late withdrawal last week due to a foot injury. Meanwhile, the Knights have named Dylan Lucas on an extended bench in a chance to return from an ankle injury suffered in round 21. And Australia has won the first ODI against Zimbabwe by 59 runs. And that's the latest news update from the Capital Radio newsroom. I'm Tia Priest-Willamott.
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6: The cheapest unleaded 91 in Coomer is at the Metro West Coomer. It's $2.16. The cheapest diesel today can also be found at the Metro West Coomer. It's selling for $2.58. Over in Jindabyne, the cheapest unleaded can be found at the Shell Jindabyne. It's $2.29. The cheapest diesel is also at the Shell Jindabyne. It's $2.63.
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0: 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Winter road conditions.
13: 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Guttiger Road is open to the village and Alpine Way is open to Threadbro and beyond. On the Snowy Mountains Highway, no current information is available. The Link Road to Selwyn Snow Resort is open. Elliott Way is also open and Coomer to Brown Mountain, no current information is available. Keep it here for all the latest winter road updates.
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15: 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It's looking cloudy across the Snowies today, clearing up tomorrow, mostly sunny with some areas of morning frost. Similar conditions on Friday and Saturday as well. Temperatures today, Jindabyne reaching 6 degrees, Charlotte Pass topping it at 3, Cooma reaching a maximum of 14 and Canberra topping it at 13 degrees. Currently in Jindabyne, it's 0, minus 3 at Selwyn, minus 4 at Charlotte Pass, minus 4 at Threadbow, Coomer is 5 and Canberra is currently 3 degrees. 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
13: 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The Weather Bureau would like to advise a 50% chance of snow today till 6 p.m.
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13: It is so good to have you back in the building.
15: I was gone for one day.
13: It felt like it was a week. Oh, glad to have you back, my loves.
15: Thank you, Jackie boy. How you doing?
13: I am living life this morning. I can't believe I saw snow on my drive in and also almost got taken out by a herd of deers.
15: Yeah, there were about 5 deer.
13: Oh my God, that was terrifying.
15: Running next to us while there was like snow also coming out. Look, to be fair, it wasn't that much snow. It just looked like more because we were driving into it. But
13: yeah,
15: it was a lot going on all at once. But we've made it. We're here. Your car is okay.
13: Yeah, Frankie's not written off. She isn't actually. Oh, she's all right after Canberra as well on the weekend. Because oh my golly gosh, it was a very good adventure. But hey, plenty of the Snowy Mountains best music on the way as well. Professor Beck will be stopping by this morning for your weird wisdom. We got a lot of fun in store for you as well.
15: Indeed, we do. It's all thanks to Snowy Monaro Carpentry and Construction Group this morning. Here's Coldplay with Paradise.

0: Steady Swims with a Door on Snow FM Breakfast with Beck and Jack. Did you know, Jack, if you really wanted to and you put your mind to it, you could see glass being made in less than a second?
1: Really?
0: Yeah.
1: Oh, I don't know if I really want to put my mind to it, but hey, I might do that in my spare time today.
0: Well, I think it would be cool. And if you want to know how, then I will tell you in my weird wisdom coming up very shortly. Right now, though, there actually is some icy stretches up on the mountain. Let's check out those road conditions.
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1: Transport for New South Wales would like to advise Kosciuszko Road, caution, icy stretches from Perisher to Spencer's Creek. Guttiger Road is open to the village and Alpine Way is open to Thredbo and beyond. On the Snowy Mountains Highway, no current information is available. The Link Road to Selwyn Snow Resort is open. Elliott Way is also open and Coomer to Brown Mountain, no current information is available. Keep it here for all the latest winter road updates.
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1: You said it, you weirdo.
2: Jack, did you know that a single lightning strike can turn sand into glass?
3: What?
2: Yeah.
3: Oh, my God. Okay, we need to witness this now. We should manifest the lightning that comes
2: in. In a fraction of a second, it can heat at thousands of degrees Celsius.
3: Okay.
2: It's a result called fulgurite, which is like a bunch of different crystals. Yeah. So technically, one lightning strike could make a whole beach glass.
3: Wow.
2: With like one tube going through the middle of it, which was where the strike is.
3: Now that would be really cool to see. That is a phenomenon that, I couldn't really imagine. It had to be a lot of lightning at once to do that, I'm guessing. Or could one strike do that too?
2: I think a single lightning strike, I think.
3: Wow. It's fascinating.
2: I feel like it probably needs to spread a little bit. It's probably not just one of those, like, just drop
3: straight
2: down
3: to the ground.
2: But do you reckon walking on that would cut your feet? Or do you reckon it'll be one nice, like, smooth thing of glass? Probably not.
3: Do you know what? I'm going to hope it's a smooth pane, because that would be the most satisfying thing to see.
2: That would be really nice to walk on.

0: Larson's latest, it's Midnight Sun, Snuff and Breakfast with Beck and Jack. It's a little bit windy out there today.
1: I was just about to say, there's not too much of the Midnight Sun around, not too much of Zara's vibe around the Snowies today.
0: No, it's a little colder today.
1: Yeah, we're going to get a check of the full forecast next at 6:30. Tia's got all the latest in your news, and we'll see what's gone on your roads, because there are some

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10: 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Building Snowy 2.0. Australia's biggest battery right here in the Snowy Mountains.
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12: From the Capital Radio Newsroom, good morning. I'm Tia Priest-Willamott. The Australian Chamber of Commerce is blaming the federal government's TAFE-only approach for a fall in the number of Australians starting a trade. The number of people taking on trades fell by 850 in the 12 months to March. This is the fourth consecutive annual decline. Chamber of Commerce Chief Executive Andrew McKellar says more investment in private sector training is needed.
13: One of the biggest issues has been the focus on TAFE-only support. Now, that's government based training when the majority of training is through the private sector.
12: Anti-gambling advocates are calling on the Premier to follow the ACT's lead and introduce mandatory account-based cashless gaming. Under new ACT reforms, playing the pokies requires an account with a venue and a player account card. One Nation leader Pauline Hanson says she regrets describing Indigenous Australians as the most primitive race on earth. She made the comments on a podcast last year, but they've only just come to light. The remarks offended many sections of the Indigenous community, including people who've previously backed her in. Senator Hanson says she could have articulated her argument differently, highlighting the problems facing some Aboriginal communities.
1: I've always put my foot in my mouth and why I come out and say things. I'm not the most eloquent speaker in how I deliver something, what I say. What I've always called for in Australia is equality for all Australians.
12: And two teenagers charged with breaking into Perth Zoo and injuring a crocodile have faced court. Jamie Smith reports.
14: It's alleged the boys, aged 16 and 17, entered the zoo on Sunday night through unknown means before cutting the locks to the crocodile enclosure. It's claimed one of the boys shone his torch at a saltwater crocodile, which lunged at them. They allegedly continued to agitate the animal before hitting its head with a metal pole, inflicting minor injuries. They've been charged with criminal damage, trespassing, and animal cruelty. One was granted bail, the other's been remanded in custody pending a home detention report. Jamie Smith, Perth.
12: Josh Adokar's management is urging the Eels not to tear up his contract, saying he's prepared to do what it takes to earn back trust. The winger's career is in the balance after he allegedly returned a positive test for cocaine in a random roadside test. The teams are in for NRL Finals Week 2. Angus Crichton has been named on the bench for the Roosters in their clash with the Sharks. He was a late withdrawal last week due to a foot injury. Meanwhile, the Knights have named Dylan Lucas on an extended bench in a chance to return from an ankle injury suffered in round 21. And Australia has won the first ODI against Zimbabwe by 59 runs. And that's the latest news update from the Capital Radio Newsroom. I'm Tia Priest-Willamott.
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15: The cheapest unleaded 91 in Cooma is at the Metro West Cooma. It's $2.16. The cheapest diesel today can also be found at the Metro West Cooma. It's selling for $2.58. Over in Jindabyne, the cheapest unleaded can be found at the Shell Jindabyne. It's $2.29. The cheapest diesel is also at the Shell Jindabyne. It's $2.63.
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10: 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Snow FM, winter road conditions.
17: Transport for New South Wales would like to advise Kosciuszko Road, caution, icy stretches from Perisher to Spencer's Creek. Guthaga Road's open to the village and Alpine Way's open to Thredbo and beyond. On the Snow Mountains Highway, no current information is available. The Link Road to Selwyn Snow Resort is open. Elliott Way's also open and Cooper to Brown Mountain, the road is open. Keep it here for all the latest winter road updates.
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19: 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It's looking cloudy across the Snowies today, clearing up tomorrow, mostly sunny with some areas of morning frost. Similar conditions on Friday and Saturday as well. Temperatures today, Jindabyne reaching 6 degrees, Charlotte Pass topping in at 3, Cooma reaching a maximum of 14, and Canberra topping in at 13 degrees. Currently in Jindabyne, it's 0, minus 3 at Selwyn, minus 4 at Charlotte Pass, minus 4 at Thredbo, Cooma is 5 and Canberra is currently at 3 degrees. 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
19: Waking you up on Snow FM Breakfast. It's Beck and Jack. Happy Wednesday. Now, something we usually do on a Tuesday, Jack.
17: Yes.
19: But I wasn't here yesterday. is a very fun game called Bandle.
17: Yes, I thought I'd put it back into the run sheet because I thought Beck isn't here. She does love to do this, and we're going to do it on a Wednesday morning because we all love a Wednesday. It's middle of the week, and the weekend is coming very quickly. So let's do Bandle very shortly.
19: All right, if you want to play along, put this number in your phone right now, 6457-2977. All thanks to Snowy Monero Carpentry and Construction Group this morning. Here's Jason Derulo. It's The Other Side.

0: Play 97.7, Snuff and Breakfast with Beck and Jack. That was Jay Strollo with The Other Side. And it's time, Jack, for one of your favourite games.
1: It is. It's time for Bandle. Now, we usually do it on a Tuesday every time in the morning, but we thought, because Beck was away yesterday, let's bring it to a Wednesday. Let's have some fun this morning.
0: Now, Bandle is a music guessing game, and essentially it's like a Wordle, but music form. So you have a song you have to guess, and they've broken it down into its parts, yeah. And the least amount of parts you need to get it right, the more sort of points you get. We just play for fun over here.
1: We do.
0: And just for funsies.
1: It's also a good little test of your music knowledge, I suppose.
0: So if you know what it is before we do, make sure you give us a call, 6457-2977. Let's get into it. The clues we have for today, Jack, was released in 2014.
1: Yeah.
0: It's got 1.8 billion views on YouTube.
1: Okay, so pretty mainstream, I reckon.
0: So it should be pretty easy. Let's get some drums on.
1: It's a very basic drum.
0: It's a very basic drum beat. Okay. Yeah, I don't think we're going to get it from this.
1: I think we're going to need a bit more, like a bit of bass or maybe some guitar in there.
0: Let's get some bass and electric guitar in there. Here we go. Okay, hold on. There's a little bit in there that I know.
1: Oh, okay. Yes. Down.
0: I can't think of what it's called.
1: Do you want to add the strings to it?
0: Let's
1: add some stringy strings.
0: Let's add some strings to it and see.
1: I know who this is.
0: I know exactly what it is, but I can't think of the name or the artist.
1: Do you know who it is? Should we have a guess?
0: Oh my god.
1: There we go.
0: This song plays on
1: It does
0: on
1: play
0: snow.
1: On snow a lot. All right.
0: I think, Jack, am I correct in saying that this is Sam Smith?
1: Yes, what song is it?
0: You
1: I know I'm not the only one.
0: You're crazy.
1: Yes.
0: I know I'm not the only one.
1: Yeah. There we go. Oh, that's a pretty basic drum beat.
0: Yes.
1: Really basic drum beat.
0: Honestly, to be fair, Sam Smith's songs not really known for their drums, are
1: no,
0: they?
1: No, they're known for his vocals. He's very good at what he does.
0: That is very fair. All right, let's get some more music on that we do know. This is Paramore. Hayley Williams, it's still into you.

0: Paramore, still into you, Snoff and Breakfast with Beck and Jack.
1: Now, have a guess at who this is.
2: Party at the club, party in the day, party in my house, party on the way to the party.
0: I have an inkling.
1: You have an inkling.
0: It's a very familiar voice.
1: Yeah, we've got some new music on the way. Going to talk about it next in Today in Tabloids.
0: Right now, though, we'll check out those road conditions, see if you need any chains on your tyres after that big dumping of snow last night.
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1: Transport for New South Wales would like to advise Kosciuszko Road, caution, icy stretches from Perisher to Spencer's Creek. Guthaga Road's open to the village and Alpine Way's open to Thredbo and beyond. On the Snowy Mountains Highway, no current information is available. The Link Road to Selwyn Snow Resort is open. Elliott Way's also open and Cooper to Brown Mountain, the road is open. Keep it here for all the latest winter road updates.
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0: Today in tabloids, Jack, what's going on?
4: Well, the Emmys happened yesterday, and it's a massive awards night that happens in LA every single year for TV's Night of Nights. Mm. And yeah, one of your favourites, Noah Wiley, he took home the best lead actor in a drama series for The Pitt.
0: The Pitt is an amazing show. If you haven't seen it, you need to.
4: And speaking of The Pitt, they also won best drama series. Now, a bit devastated that Hacks didn't win anything other than Jean Smart, who plays Deborah Vance in the comedy series. She won best lead actress in a comedy film, in a comedy series.
0: Hacks and The Pitt have both been just
4: neck
0: sweeping
4: up
0: recently.
4: I believe The Pitt had 25 nominations and then Hacks right behind it with 24 across the Emmys. Now, Jean Smart also broke a record yesterday. She is the first woman to ever win an Emmy for every single series she's done across her career. And she has had an incredible career. So, Jean, big congratulations to you.
0: She's clearly incredible.
4: She is incredible. And if you haven't seen Hacks, go bloody watch it. It's the best thing ever. Now, in some other news this morning, Troye Sivan, he has just announced another single from his newest album coming out in October. Take a listen to this.
5: Party at the club, party in the day, party in my house, party on the way to the park, party in the bush, party under the bridge, party at the restaurant, party at the club, party in the day, party in my house, party on the lid.
0: It's definitely giving...
4: It is such a different side from Troye.
0: Club music from Troye Sivan.
4: Now, it's very different to his last album. Like, we got Rush, we had Got Me Started. We had so many different tracks now. And if you are a music fiend like I am, you'll notice that's Madonna's sample of her 90s track music.
0: Music fiend or Madonna fiend?
4: Madonna fiend.
0: There we go.
4: You could say both. But yes, Madonna's sampled in that. I wonder if we're going to get Madonna on his newest album. We'll have to wait and see.
0: Very cool.
4: Because at the moment, only two singles are out, and his newest album comes out on October 9.
0: I know, only 3 weeks away?
4: Yeah, not long now.
0: Ooh, cannot wait. All right, that is today in tabloids for right now on Snow FM Breakfast. Here is Mr. Alex Warren. It's The Ordinary.

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1: Hey, coming up to 7 o'clock, Tia's got all the latest in your news very shortly. We'll have a look at the weather. Sun does seem to be creeping through the clouds. We'll also have a look at the roads and see what's going on in your snow report with Budgie Baker.
0: All right, keep it here.
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15: From the Capital Radio Newsroom, good morning. I'm Tia Priest-Willamott. Anti-gambling advocates are calling on the Premier to follow the ACT's lead and introduce mandatory account-based cashless gaming. Under new ACT reforms, playing the pokies requires an account with a venue and a player account card. Wesley Mission CEO Rev Stu Cameron says Chris Minns should do the same.
16: We don't need any more reviews. All the evidence is there. We know what works when it comes to reducing and preventing gambling harm. And mandatory account-based gambling with harm prevention measures built in is a big first step.
15: New data shows recorded crime in New South Wales remained largely stable over the past 2 years. Retail theft was the only crime in the major categories to record a significant increase, according to the Bureau of Crime Statistics and Research. Boxar Executive Director Jackie Fitzgerald says the data is largely positive.
17: So we've got very little indication that there's increasing concerns for community safety. We've got stable patterns for both violent crime and most of the major property crimes over the last 2 years.
15: One Nation's new leader in New South Wales has said he wants to stop abortion rights in the state. Mike Newman told an anti-abortion rally outside Parliament that the party would seek to end the right to abortion in New South Wales if it wins power at the upcoming state election. And hundreds of jobs are in limbo after Q Clothing Co. and its sister fashion brand Veronica Main entered into voluntary administration. Both brands have 51 stores across Australia and New Zealand. Caravan manufacturer Australian Offroad has also gone into administration, blaming growing competition from cheaper Chinese imports and rising manufacturing costs. Josh Addo Cars Management have said the speedster is ready to earn back the trust of those around him as he fights to keep his contract at the Eels. The winger's career is in the balance after he allegedly returned a positive test for cocaine in a random roadside test. Matt Renshaw and Nathan Ellis have starred for the Australians as they secured a 59-run win for their first one-day international against Zimbabwe. Renshaw smashed 109 runs off 94 balls, while Ellis claimed 5 for 31 with the ball. And Fremantle star Andy Brayshaw says they believe they can go all the way and win their first flag, starting with beating Sydney in Friday night's preliminary final. He's told AFL 360 the loss to the Hawks gave them a timely reality check.
18: It sort of kicked us into gear. I feel like now we're starting to play our best footy again. And yeah, what you saw on the weekend from us against Geelong was... yeah, exciting, really strong, and no, we're loving the idea of the challenge going over to Sydney and playing for it all. So we're really excited.
15: And that's the latest news update from the Capital Radio Newsroom. I'm Tia Priest-Willamott.
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19: The cheapest unleaded 91 in Cooma is at the Metro West Cooma. It's $2.16. The cheapest diesel today can also be found at the Metro West Cooma. It's selling for $2.58. Over in Jindabyne, the cheapest unleaded can be found at the Shell Jindabyne. It's $2.29. The cheapest diesel is also at the Shell Jindabyne. It's $2.63.
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13: 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Winter road conditions.
1: Transport for New South Wales would like to advise Kosciuszko Road, caution, icy stretches from Perisher to Spencers Creek. Guthaga Road's open to the village and Alpine Way's open to Thredbo and beyond. On the Snowy Mountains Highway, the road is open. The Link Road to Selwyn Snow Resort is open. Elliott Way's also open. And Coomera Brown Mountain, the road is open. Keep it here for all the latest winter road updates.
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0: 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It's looking cloudy across the Snowies today, clearing up tomorrow, mostly sunny with some areas of morning frost, similar conditions on Friday and Saturday as well. Temperatures today, Jindabyne reaching 6 degrees, Charlotte Pass topping in at 3, Cooma reaching a maximum of 14 and Canberra topping in at 13 degrees. Currently in Jindabyne, it's 0, minus 3 at Selwyn, minus 4 at Charlotte Pass, minus 4 at Thredbo, Cooma is 5 and Canberra is currently 3 degrees. 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
1: 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The Weather Bureau would like to advise a 50% chance of snow today till 6 p.m.
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0: Good morning. Snow FM Breakfast with Beck and Jack. Just gone 7 o'clock.
1: Yes, that time of the morning. We're going to play the 1% question very shortly.
0: Oh, yes, we are.
1: Beck's back officially. She had a day off yesterday, and we're going to see if she's still a smart cookie, even though she took one day off this week.
0: I don't think I got my last one correct either, so I'm hoping I can redeem myself. And if you want to play along, put this number in your phone right now, 6457-2977. It's all thanks to Snowy Monero Carpentry and Construction Group. Let's get a bit of Harry Styles on right now. It's Aperture.

0: Harry Styles is Aperture, Snoff and Breakfast with Beck and Jack. Time for our 1% question this morning, and you're asking me one today, Jack.
1: Yes, I was. I am asking you one. You were off yesterday, and I was like, oh, well, I'll just do a nice, easy 90%er for the rest of the people listening at home today. And if you've never played the 1% question before, it's a massive quiz book with a bunch of questions in it. They range all the way from 1% being the hardest and then all the way through to 90% being the easiest, meaning most of the population can get it if it's a 90% question. And if it's a one, only 1% of the population can get the question right.
0: All right, what have you picked for me today?
1: You want to have a guess?
0: Let's go 45er today.
1: Ba-bow, a 5% question this morning.
0: Only 5% of the population will get this. Okay, this is difficult.
1: Yes.
0: All right, if you know what it is before I do, give me a call, 6457-2977.
1: All right, your question. You have a pack of 52 playing cards in your hand. You decide to sort them into alphabetical order. The Ace of Clubs, Ace of Diamonds, Ace of Hearts, and Ace of Spades are the first four cards you place on the table. If you carried on this sequence, what would be the last card you would place down?
0: What are they again? Clubs, diamonds,
1: clubs,
0: spades.
1: Clubs, hearts and spades.
0: Hearts and spades.
1: In alphabetical
0: the
1: order.
0: The last ones.
1: You would place down.
0: So, oh God. Well, queen, I feel like, would be the last one. So the last card I would put down would be, I think, queen of spades.
1: Oh, okay. Is that what you're going to lock in?
0: Am I wrong logic
1: you're
0: here?
1: You're half and half right now. You're
0: what?
1: Half and half.
0: Queen, okay. I don't understand how it could be anything different. What's the if alphabetical order?
1: Yeah.
0: What's the last one I put down?
1: The last card, yes. It is a tricky question, I'll give you that. It's a 5%er. We give 5 seconds, all right, to lock in an answer.
0: I think I'm just going to have to go Queen of Spades, and if there's different logic to it, then my brain is not picking that up right now.
1: Queen of Spades is incorrect, unfortunately.
0: God
1: you've got
0: damn.
1: 50% of the question right, though. It's actually a Two of Spades.
0: What?
1: Which, it's a Two of Spades would be the last card you place down. You've got your Ace of Clubs, the Ace of Diamonds, Ace of Hearts, and the Ace of Spades are the first four cards you place on the table. If you carried on the sequence, what would be the last card you place down? And that would be the Two of Spades.
0: T comes after Q.
1: Yes.
0: That's so incorrect. Oh, I'm really ashamed. Oh, I think I need to go back to, primary school and learn my alphabet again.

0: Libby Dean, it's Matt I Need on Snuff and Breakfast with Beck and Jack. Now, Jack, you went to Canberra on the weekend.
1: Yes.
0: And ever since, you've been fangirling about something that I believe you might be the only person in your age group to fangirl about.
1: Look, I think it might be showing my age. Maybe I am older than I think I am at the ripe of 19, you know? Maybe I'm not 19. Maybe I'm in a different person's body, after
0: maybe,
1: all.
0: I think maybe your brain is older. We're going to talk about it next because I honestly find it so funny. Right now, though, we're going to check out those road conditions.
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2: 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Winter road conditions.
1: Transport for New South Wales would like to advise Kosciuszko Road, caution, icy stretches from Perisher to Spencers Creek. Guthaga Road's open to the village and Alpine Way's open to Thredbo and beyond. On the Snowy Mountains Highway, the road is open, the Link Road to Selwyn Snow Resort is open, Elliott Way is also open, and Coomera Brow Mountain, the road is open. Keep it here for all the latest winter road updates.
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1: Like, you know, people go on school trips all across the world. You went on a Sydney Canberra when you were in school.
0: I went on a school trip to Parliament House when I was a kid, and I have to say it was probably, as a year seven, the most dull and boring thing I've ever done in my life.
1: And for me, it was one of the coolest experiences, I think, ever since moving here. Like, honestly, skiing in Parliament House, they're up there. They're, like, very neck and neck with each other, I could say.
0: I love that for you.
1: It was so fascinating to be in Parliament. I'm actually getting a bit excited about it again.
0: So what was your experience? What did you do? What about it did you love so much?
1: Well, I just thought it was amazing that all of it is free. Like, you know, you would expect it to be paid, you know, go off a tour of Parliament, be able to walk the halls of where some of the biggest politicians walk. You think that would be off limits, but no. You could do whatever the hell you want in Parliament. I remember asking the tour guide, he's like, how can I help you? And I said, so run me down. Where can I go for free? And he goes, you can go anywhere you want. And I went, what do you mean anywhere?
0: Could you go into Parliament and speak?
1: Well, obviously, clearly not do that. But I decided to go into Parliament, and now there's a lot of big security measures in Parliament. It's like an airport. You have to go through all these scanners. You have to put your stuff through that, take my belt off. And I was like, Jesus Christ, this is like a bloody airport. I was like, what am I doing? Went into the Senate. It was really boring in there. Decided to walk out. But I did see Pauline Hanson. That was really fascinating.
0: Did you see Albo?
1: I did see Albo. So I went to the House of Representatives, and they had their big question time, as they always do. And they're always yelling at each other. They got about 14 minutes to speak, you know? That it's really long, and essentially when they couldn't come to a decision, they have to ring the bells. And what happened then is all 150 members of Parliament came running in, and that's when I saw the Prime Minister.
0: Right.
1: And I went, oh my God, best day of my life. And then my best friend Holly was like, let's go. We need to go have lunch.
0: Dragged Holly with you.
1: I did take Holly with me.
0: Oh, that poor girl. Well, we've learned something new about Jack today. He does fangirl over politicians. So if there are any in the Snowy Mountains right now,
1: shout out Christy McBain.
0: Feel free to come up and handshake this man, because he'll love you forever.

0: There, it is very windy right across Lake Jindabyne right now. We'll also have a look at your roads and see what's going on in your snow report.
1: Keep it here.
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10: 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Building Snowy 2.0, Australia's biggest battery right here in the Snowy Mountains.
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12: From the Capital Radio Newsroom, good morning. I'm Tia Priest-Willamott. Anti-gambling advocates are calling on the Premier to follow the ACT's lead and introduce mandatory account-based cashless gaming. Under new ACT reforms, playing the pokies requires an account with a venue and a player account card. Wesley Mission CEO Rev Stu Cameron says Chris Minns should do the same.
13: We don't need any more reviews. All the evidence is there. We know what works when it comes to reducing and preventing gambling harm. And mandatory account-based gambling with harm prevention measures built in is a big first step.
12: New data shows recorded crime in New South Wales remained largely stable over the past 2 years. Retail theft was the only crime in the major categories to record a significant increase, according to the Bureau of Crime Statistics and Research. Boxar Executive Director Jackie Fitzgerald says the data is largely positive.
14: So we've got very little indication that there's increasing concerns for community safety. We've got stable patterns for both violent crime and most of the major property crimes over the last 2 years.
12: One Nation's new leader in New South Wales has said he wants to stop abortion rights in the state. Mike Newman told an anti-abortion rally outside Parliament that the party would seek to end the right to abortion in New South Wales if it wins power at the upcoming state election. And hundreds of jobs are in limbo after Q Clothing Co. and its sister fashion brand Veronica Main entered into voluntary administration. Both brands have 51 stores across Australia and New Zealand. Caravan manufacturer Australian Off-Road has also gone into administration, blaming growing competition from cheaper Chinese imports and rising manufacturing costs. Josh Addo Cars Management have said the speedster is ready to earn back the trust of those around him as he fights to keep his contract at the Eels. The winger's career is in the balance after he allegedly returned a positive test for cocaine in a random roadside test. Matt Renshaw and Nathan Ellis have starred for the Australians as they secured a 59-run win for their first one-day international against Zimbabwe. Renshaw smashed 109 runs off 94 balls, while Ellis claimed 5 for 31 with the ball. And Fremantle star Andy Brayshaw says they believe they can go all the way and win their first flag, starting with beating Sydney in Friday night's preliminary final. He's told AFL 360 the loss to the Hawks gave them a timely reality check.
1: It sort of kicked us into gear. I feel like now we're starting to play our best footy again. And yeah, what you saw on the weekend from us against Geelong was... yeah, exciting, really strong, and no, we're loving the idea of the challenge going over to Sydney and playing for it all. So we're really excited.
12: And that's the latest news update from the Capital Radio newsroom. I'm Tia Priest-Willamott.
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7: The cheapest unleaded 91 in Coomer is at the Metro West Coomer. It's $2.16. The cheapest diesel today can also be found at the Metro West Coomer. It's selling for $2.58. Over in Jindabyne, the cheapest unleaded can be found at the Shell Jindabyne. It's $2.29. The cheapest diesel is also at the Shell Jindabyne. It's $2.63.
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0: Transport for New South Wales would like to advise Kosciuszko Road, caution, icy stretches from Perisher to Spencers Creek. Guthaga Road's open to the village and Alpine Way's open to Thredbo and beyond. On the Snowy Mountains Highway, the road is open. The Link Road to Selwyn Snow Resort is open. Elliott Way's also open. And Coomer to Brown Mountain, the road is open. Keep it here for all the latest winter road updates.
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16: Snow FM weather. 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It's looking cloudy across the Snowies today, clearing up tomorrow, mostly sunny with some areas of morning frost. Similar conditions on Friday and Saturday as well. Temperatures today, Jindabyne reaching 6 degrees, Charlotte Pass topping in at 3, Coomer reaching a maximum of 14, and Canberra topping in at 13 degrees. Currently in Jindabyne, it's 0, minus 3 at Selwyn, minus 4 at Charlotte Pass, minus 4 at Thredbo, Coomer is 5, and Canberra is currently at 3 degrees. 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
0: 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The Weather Bureau would like to advise a 50% chance of snow today till 6 p.m.
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16: Good morning. Happy Wednesday. Snow FM Breakfast with Beck and Jack. Now you, Jack, yesterday got the very exciting opportunity to sit down with one of your favourite Australian artists.
0: Yes, Boone. He's one of my all-time favourite DJs. Remember listening to him back in high school? And to sit down with him and chat with his newest single, it was incredible. We're going to talk to him next. It is some exciting times ahead for him in the business.
16: Very, very exciting. Make sure you stick around for that. It's all thanks to Snowy Monaro Carpentry and Construction Group this morning. It's Daft Punk. 1,

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1: We're joined by a very special guest this morning. It's an Aussie DJ, Yes Boone. Just released his newest track, Nosebleeds. Welcome to the show.
2: Thanks for having me on.
1: No, pleasure. Congratulations on Nosebleeds. It's your newest single, and it's one of the first tracks you've actually officially sung on, I believe. It's a massive new chapter for you. How does it feel releasing this different thing to All I Really Want?
2: Yeah, it actually feels quite a bit more fulfilling, I think, as an artist, because like getting to sing on it, and it's really my words, you know, it's my thoughts, it's my deepest things, you know, coming out. So I'm like, oh, this is interesting, but no, that's actually been feeling really good.
1: And
2: it's nice to get a bit more of me on it, you know, like a bit of my fingerprint on it. I think that's the thing with a bit of other dance music sometimes is you can sample a great vocal, like All I Really Want. I'm like, oh, what a good vocal, what a good score, but it can be hard to make it your own. Yeah. So I think in this case, it was quite easy.
1: The way you've done this, it is just incredible. You know, you spent so long producing music, but now you're putting your own voice on these tracks. Was it scary singing on the track or just producing it and being a DJ?
2: Yeah, actually it wasn't too scary. I wasn't really scared about it. I think I just put in so much time into getting that vocal down. Like, man, I'm not a natural singer, but I do know exactly what kind of vocals I want. So I would just spend ages in the studio. I think what Calvin Harris used to do, I call it producer singing. Just like on the mic, I know how to manipulate the vocal and just literally mosaic it together. So it was solid. I'm like, this is solid. I'm happy.
1: And correct me if I'm wrong, you wrote this over in Europe, right? In Paris and London, is that correct?
2: Yeah, man, yeah. I went out, I was really inspired by like this UK sort of post-punk songwriting. A lot of my heroes are from there. I went to France as well because I'm like, all right, French house, English music. I'm like, there's this sort of mix here in the middle, which I think is exciting. So I sort of went boots on the ground and just tried to walk the streets and go to the venues and, you know, meet the people and do the sessions out there. And it breathed a bit of that energy into the music.
1: The best thing about what you've done with this track is you've sort of brought the Britishness, the little bit of the Parisian, and then you've also put an Aussie spin on it. And I think that's the one thing I love.
2: Dude, you can't escape the Aussie.
1: No, you can't. It's got to be there.
2: I'm not like, man, I'm going to make an Aussie track, but it does come out, I think. And people have been saying that a little bit as well. Like,
1: could we see you doing a Jindy Doof in the future? Or maybe an Apres up at Thredbo, Parish, you know, any of the major resorts?
2: Is Stinky Bay, like, you know, in Jindabyne, how there's like this, is it a lake? I don't know. So it is beautiful. I was going to say, when I was there recently, I pulled up there for a night in the car. And
1: did you ski or snowboard by chance?
2: Yeah.
1: Yeah.
2: Board.
1: You're a boarder. Yeah.
2: So I was just at Parrish. It's so fun, man. And like every time I get out there, I'm like, all right, let me just get my sea legs back. And then within like an hour, you're like, sick, I'm back. Excellent feeling, isn't it?
1: Yeah. For everyone in the Snowies, what is one thing you want to tell them about your new track? If they've never heard you for the first time and they're going, God, who is this Yes Boone? He sounds phenomenal. What is like one message you want to get out there for your new track?
2: Don't think too much about the song. Just enjoy it.
1: Enjoy it. Thank you so much for joining me today, Yes Boone. I appreciate it.
2: Thanks for having me on, Jack.

0: That was Jack's all-time favourite artist, Yes Boone, with Nosebleed. Snow FM Breakfast with Beck and Jack.
1: Yes, a big thank you to him for coming on Snow FM. Thank you so much, Yes Boone. And Ed Sheeran, he's got a little bit of controversy going on. There's more to the story with Macklemore. We're going to talk about it next in Today in Tabloids.
0: 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We'll check out those road conditions right now.
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2: 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Snow FM, winter road conditions.
1: Transport for New South Wales would like to advise Kosciuszko Road, caution, icy stretches from Perisher to Spencer's Creek. Guthaga Road's open to the village and Alpine Way's open to Thredbo and beyond. On the Snowy Mountains Highway, the road is open, the Link Road to Selwyn Snow Resort is open, Elliott Way's also open, and Coomera to Brown Mountain, the road is open. Keep it here for all the latest winter road updates.
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3: Feeling it, we're feeling good. We're feeling good, hey?
0: All right, Ed Sheeran, I hear he's in a little bit of damage control.
4: He is. He just recently dropped Macklemore off his current Loop tour across the US over Macklemore having pro-Palestine comments right across the tour, being with Palestine over the Israel war that's been going on for a long time now. And more artists have actually pulled out of Ed's tour, even Finneas, which is Billie Eilish's brother, as well as Lucas Graham, two of the big openers on his American tour. They've pulled out saying they could not continue to perform with Ed, with people being silenced right across the Palestine and Israel conflict. Ed has actually come out saying that he wasn't the person to make the call on whether to pull Macklemore. It was actually more venue people and the promoters behind his actual gigs, because, you know, there's probably some decisions behind the scenes that we don't always get to know about.
0: Yeah, it is tricky. I know that Macklemore said that, you know, Ed did have a decision.
4: He could have stood up against it.
0: He could have stood up against it, but he is a very apolitical person, and that he didn't want to challenge that for this. So yeah, it's a very nuanced, tricky conversation to have, I suppose. But yeah, I reckon good on these people for pulling out and making a stance themselves. I think that that's a very noble thing to do.
4: And good luck to Ed finding some new openers. So good on you with that, with that challenge, Ed. Now, in some other news this morning, Benny Blanco, this guy.
0: Very famous producer on a lot of songs that do actually play on Snow FM.
4: Yeah, you probably have never actually heard the man speak before, but he's currently married to Selena Gomez, very famous pop star, and he is known to not be the best looking person. That's probably the nicest way I can say it, because he's always come out in interviews saying, you know, the ugly guys never get the pretty girls, because Selena Gomez is a very gorgeous woman, and he's now married to her, and apparently he was asked if he used black magic to get Selena Gomez, because apparently people like him just don't get women like her, which is a very interesting thing to say to someone.
0: It's such a strange way the world works.
4: It is.
0: You know, looks are so
4: important.
0: Important,
4: but
0: also from an outside perspective, looking at someone else's relationship, people not understanding how two people who are different attractiveness levels can get together. And it's like, love is love, man.
4: Exactly.
0: Like, just let them love each other. God damn.
4: I can tell you right now, he didn't use any hex or any witchcraft to get Selena. He was just simply being a nice man, and they both fell in love through open and honest communication. And Benny Blanco and Selena are now happily married together in their New York apartment that we've talked about many times.
0: Very, very nice for them, and I hope that they continue to be happily married. And speaking of happily married, here's some Taylor Swift right now from Toy Story 5. It's I Knew What I Knew You.

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1: Yes, almost 8 o'clock, Tia's got all the latest coming up for you in your newsroom. We'll have a look at the roads and see what the weather's doing as well with Budgie Baker and the Snow Report.
0: Stick around.
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7: This is Budgie Baker. Forecast snow arrived last night, and as I thought, not a heck of a lot, about 4 centimetres, but it just looks a lot nicer out there. And the Perisher snowmakers, well, they got to go as well, so Front Valley at Perisher looking pretty transformed at the moment. Centre Valley and Front Valley, though, will be the only choices today. Let's just make the most of what's left and think towards next season and enjoy a little bit of this fresh snow.
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8: From the Capital Radio Newsroom, good morning. I'm Tia Priest-Willamott. One Nation's new leader in New South Wales has now clarified comments he made around abortion in the state. Mike Newman told an anti-abortion rally at state parliament the party would seek to end the right to abortion if they were to win power. Mr. Newman now says he was referring specifically to late-term abortions and those for the purposes of sex selection. The police minister admits there is more work to do despite crime rates in New South Wales remaining relatively stable. Retail theft was the only major crime out of the 13 categories to see a significant increase over the past 2 years. The Bureau of Crime Statistics and Research data shows police-initiated court proceedings rose sharply over the period. Yasmin Catley says the government is backing police to tackle crime.
9: These results are significant, but nobody is declaring victory. There's always more work to do, and we will continue to back the New South Wales Police with stronger laws, better technology and more resources to pursue offenders.
8: Meanwhile, Labor Minister Sam Ray says a police investigation in the Northern Territory must run its course amid calls for a review of security at defence bases. Defence personnel are raising concerns about security measures at military facilities after a man broke into RAAF base Darwin, assaulted an ADF member, then fled in a stolen vehicle. Nationals leader Matt Canavan has told Today the alleged incident raises broader questions which also need to be examined.
10: There should be a full investigation involving the Commonwealth government here because it doesn't just involve, of course, the potential threat charges against this individual. There's a broader issue here to make sure our defence bases are secure.
8: And the University of Sydney and UNSW have signed agreements with OpenAI to roll out ChatGPT's education tool across their campuses. The partnership will provide free access to advanced AI tools for all students and staff. The deployment has sparked backlash from students and union members, prompting questions about the value of degrees. The Dolphins' boss is hopeful the team can keep the majority of players who are coming off contract. 14 players are due to become free agents in November, but Chief Executive Terry Reader says they can get the balance right. Cooper Clark has been named Rugby League Players Association's Rookie of the Year after a breakout year at the Storm. He's told Sports Today it's a bit surreal running out with players he grew up watching.
11: Watching a lot of the like older forwards now, and the one for me was Joe Tarpany, because I idolised him growing up, and he was my favourite player for a while. So yeah, when we played Canberra, it was a bit weird.
8: And a Matt Renshaw century has helped Australia to a 59-run victory over Zimbabwe in the first of their one-dayers. And that's the latest news update from the Capital Radio Newsroom. I'm Tia Priest-Willamott.
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12: The cheapest unleaded 91 in Coomer is at the Metro West Coomer. It's $2.16. The cheapest diesel today can also be found at the Metro West Coomer. It's selling for $2.58. Over in Jindabyne, the cheapest unleaded can be found at the Shell Jindabyne. It's $2.29. The cheapest diesel is also at the Shell Jindabyne. It's $2.63.
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4: 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Winter road conditions.
14: 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On the Snowy Mountains Highway, the road is open, the Link Road to Selwyn Snow Resort is open, Elliott Way's also open, and Coomer to Brow Mountain, the road is open. Keep it here for all the latest winter road updates.
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16: 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It's looking cloudy across the Snowies today, clearing up tomorrow, mostly sunny with some areas of morning frost. Similar conditions on Friday and Saturday as well. Temperatures today, Jindabyne reaching 6 degrees, Charlotte Pass topping in at 3, Cooma reaching a maximum of 14 and Canberra topping in at 13 degrees. Currently in Jindabyne, it's 0, minus 3 at Selwyn. Minus 4 at Charlotte Pass, minus 4 at Threadbow, Cooma is 5 and Canberra is currently 3 degrees. 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
16: 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All thanks to Snowy Monero Carpentry and Construction Group this morning. It's the weekend, take my breath.

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2: A huge happy birthday to everybody celebrating across the Snowies today. 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
3: We are chugging along through this month. It is blowing my mind. I've got a few people in the book this morning. Happy birthday to Max Faith turning 22 from Cooma. Hope you have a wonderful day, Max. Also, happy birthday to Jackson Wally turning 28 from Perisher. Happy birthday to you. And happy birthday to Hayley Becker turning 13 from Jindabyne today. Lots of love from all the family. You're officially a teenager today. Wishing you a very happy 13th birthday. We love you to the moon and back.
2: Happy birthday, you three. Now, you guys share a birthday with one of the Jonas Brothers. Well, he's not actually the youngest because they do have a younger brother called Frankie, but it is Nick's birthday today. He's 34 years old. Also, some actors. Alexis Bledel, known for Rory Gilmore on The Gilmore Girls. She's turning 45. And Amy Poehler from my favourite TV show of all time, Parks and Recreation.
3: Yes.
2: She's turning 55 years old today. And she also was on, you know, Saturday Night Live, all of those as well.
3: She is so damn good in SNL. Happy birthday, Hayley. You're going to get yourself the sweet treat today thanks to the bakery Jindabyne. Enjoy it on your 13th birthday and welcome to your teenage years.
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1: 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It's very exciting. We're going to talk to him next.
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1: 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Guthaga Road's open to the village and Alpine Way's open to Thredbo and beyond. On the Snowy Mountains Highway, the road is open. The Link Road to Selwyn Snow Resort is open. Elliott Way's also open. And Coomer to Brow Mountain, the road is open. Keep it here for all the latest winter road updates.
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0: Stella Lefties Boston on Snuff and Breakfast with Beck and Jack, joined by a very special guest, Levi. How are you, Levi?
1: Good.
0: Good. Now, Levi, you're in year five, correct?
1: Yeah.
0: How old does that make you?
1: 10.
2: 10 years old. Now, you love to do some skiing. How long have you been skateboarding, though? I hear you're a big skater.
1: About 2 years.
2: 2 years now? Now, you love the half pipe down at the park just hitting here. Do you go all the time? After school? Before school?
1: Yeah.
2: Oh, I love that.
0: Love that. What's your favourite thing to do at school, Levi?
1: Math.
2: Wow, I was never good at math in school, so at least someone loves maths.
0: You must be a very smart cookie. All right, Levi, are you ready to read the weather on Snow FM? All right, it is time for little forecasters on Snow FM Breakfast.
3: How's the weather down there? 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
1: 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Good morning. It's Levi with your weather forecast on Snow FM. Today, showers. Tomorrow, mostly sun.

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1: Hey, coming up to 8:30, we're going to get a check from the newsroom shortly with Tia. We'll have a look at the roads and see what Budgie Baker's got in your snow report.
0: All right, stick around.
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0: gone for good. 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
4: This is Budgie Baker. Forecast snow arrived last night, and as I thought, not a heck of a lot, about 4 centimetres, but it just looks a lot nicer out there. And the Perisher snowmakers, well, they got to go as well, so Front Valley at Perisher looking pretty transformed at the moment. Centre Valley and Front Valley, though, will be the only choices today. But let's just make the most of what's left and think towards next season and enjoy a little bit of this fresh snow.
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6: From the Capital Radio Newsroom, good morning. I'm Tia Priest-Willamott. One Nation's new leader in New South Wales has now clarified comments he made around abortion in the state. Mike Newman told an anti-abortion rally at state parliament the party would seek to end the right to abortion if they were to win power. Mr. Newman now says he was referring specifically to late-term abortions and those for the purposes of sex selection. The police minister admits there is more work to do despite crime rates in New South Wales remaining relatively stable. Retail theft was the only major crime out of the 13 categories to see a significant increase over the past 2 years. The Bureau of Crime Statistics and Research data shows police-initiated court proceedings rose sharply over the period. Yasmin Catley says the government is backing police to tackle crime.
7: These results are significant, but nobody is declaring victory. There's always more work to do, and we will continue to back the New South Wales Police with stronger laws, better technology and more resources to pursue offenders.
6: Meanwhile, Labor Minister Sam Ray says a police investigation in the Northern Territory must run its course amid calls for a review of security at defence bases. Defence personnel are raising concerns about security measures at military facilities after a man broke into RAAF base Darwin, assaulted an ADF member, then fled in a stolen vehicle. Nationals leader Matt Canavan has told Today the alleged incident raises broader questions which also need to be examined.
8: There should be a full investigation involving the Commonwealth government here because it doesn't just involve, of course, the potential charges against this individual. There's a broader issue here to make sure our defence bases are secure.
6: And the University of Sydney and UNSW have signed agreements with OpenAI to roll out ChatGPT's education tool across their campuses. The partnership will provide free access to advanced AI tools for all students and staff. The deployment has sparked backlash from students and union members, prompting questions about the value of degrees. The Dolphins boss is hopeful the team can keep the majority of players who are coming off contract. 14 players are due to become free agents in November, but Chief Executive Terry Reader says they can get the balance right. Cooper Clarke has been named Rugby League Players Association's Rookie of the Year after a breakout year at the Storm. He's told Sports Today it's a bit surreal running out with players he grew up watching.
9: Watching a lot of the like older forwards now, and the one for me was Joe Tarpany, because I idolised him growing up, and he was my favourite player for a while. So yeah, when we played Canberra, it was a bit a bit weird.
6: And a Matt Renshaw century has helped Australia to a 59-run victory over Zimbabwe in the first of their one-dayers. And that's the latest news update from the Capital Radio Newsroom. I'm Tia Priest-Willamott.
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10: The cheapest unleaded 91 in Cooma is at the Metro West Cooma. It's $2.16. The cheapest diesel today can also be found at the Metro West Cooma. It's selling for $2.58. Over in Jindabyne, the cheapest unleaded can be found at the Shell Jindabyne. It's $2.29. The cheapest diesel is also at the Shell Jindabyne. It's $2.63.
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12: 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On the Snowy Mountains Highway, the road is open, the Link Road to Selwyn Snow Resort is open, Elliott Way's also open, and Cooma to Brow Mountain, the road is open. Keep it here for all the latest winter road updates.
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14: 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It's looking cloudy across the Snowies today, clearing up tomorrow, mostly sunny with some areas of morning frost. Similar conditions on Friday and Saturday as well. Temperatures today, Jindabyne reaching 6 degrees, Charlotte Pass topping in at 3, Cooma reaching a maximum of 14 and Canberra topping in at 13 degrees. Currently in Jindabyne, it's 0, minus 3 at Selwyn, minus 4 at Charlotte Pass, minus 4 at Threadbow, Cooma is 5 and Canberra is currently at 3 degrees. 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
12: 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The Weather Bureau would like to advise a 50% chance of snow today till 6 p.m.
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14: Waking up on Snow FM Breakfast, it's Beck and Jack. Hey, it's Google Day today, Jack. Do you like Googling things?
12: Yeah, I pretty much do it every single day. I think Google is a part of everyone's life, is it not?
14: I did some research yesterday, and Australia's Googling habits, they're very interesting.
12: It wouldn't surprise me. We're a nation of interesting fellows, I'll tell you that right now.
14: I'm going to find out very soon the number one thing that Australians have Google searched in the last year. It's all thanks to Snowy Monaro Carpentry and Construction Group this morning. It's Rita Ora. Let Me Love You.

0: Rita Ora, it's Let Me Love You, Snuff and Breakfast with Beck and Jack. Now, I found out yesterday, Jack, it's National Google Day today.
1: Oh my God, how interesting.
0: And I did some research because I was in, it just made me curious of the things that Australians like to Google.
1: Did you do some Googling yourself then?
0: I did do some Googling. I actually looked up what are the top five Google searches for Australians in the last year.
1: Yeah.
0: And I don't know if these results surprise me very much, honestly.
1: To be honest with you, we're a nation of interesting people. We like to search some odd things. I'll tell you that right now.
0: I think that these top searches very much speak to the way that the world is right now.
1: Okay.
0: So I've got the top five, and I'm going to tell you them in a random order, and I want you to try and guess where they sit without knowing what the other ones are.
1: Amazing. So I'm going to try and find out which one is the most searched, pretty much.
0: Pretty much.
1: Okay, let's
0: do it. All right, let's go. Let's start off with Amazon. Where do you reckon that one sits?
1: Oh, I reckon in a three, like smack bang in the middle. I think everyone loves a good Amazon.
0: All right, perfect.
1: Especially next day delivery. Best thing ever.
0: All right, let's go with Gmail.
1: Or number two, for sure. I think I'm pretty much searching Gmail every day. Number two, Gmail. Amazon at three.
0: Let's go YouTube.
1: Oh, I'm second-guessing Gmail now.
0: Yeah.
1: I'll put it at a four. I'll put YouTube
0: at a four. All right. Okay, interesting. What about Facebook? Where do you reckon Facebook sits?
1: I'm going to put that at number one. I think Facebook is at number one.
0: You reckon?
1: I think people are always on Facebook. You know, they love it.
0: Last but not least, Jack. You've got your number five spot.
1: The least searched.
0: Least one. So you reckon ChatGPT is the least searched?
1: No.
0: You reckon? No.
1: No, it definitely would be above, I reckon, YouTube and even Facebook.
0: Okay.
1: I think it would beat Facebook.
0: This is very interesting.
1: Yeah.
0: I can tell you right now, Jack, that you have got one correct.
1: Only one.
0: Only one.
1: And would that be Amazon?
0: No. Oh yes, it would be.
1: It would be Amazon?
0: Amazon at number three. Okay, so number five, we've got Gmail. So you got that wrong.
1: Really?
0: That's at 520 million searches in the last year.
1: That's still a lot. Wow, okay.
0: Number four is Facebook.
1: Okay.
0: So you got that wrong. And that's at 618 million.
1: Yep.
0: Number three, you're correct.
1: Amazon.
0: There with
1: then
0: Amazon
1: YouTube.
0: With 900 million. And then number two, Jack, no, is ChatGPT. At 1.12 billion searches.
1: That's insane.
0: And then YouTube at 1.38 billion. That is the most searched thing. And it really bothers me that ChatGPT is the second most searched thing on the internet.
1: It's only just come into the world very recently.
0: Mm-hmm.
1: It's a very new thing, but I'm glad to see YouTube still up there taking its cake because you'll never replace the YouTube days and the Vine days. Oh,
0: I'm glad the long-form videos are still up there, but it does also concern me that Amazon's number three. I feel like we've really reached peak capitalism with that one.
1: Right, because everyone loves a good Amazon. Next Day Delivery has my heart. I love Next Day Delivery.
0: All right, go do some Google searches. Make them some weird ones. So when I do that this again, this time next year, we have some even weirder Google searches. Here's G Flip's latest. It's Bet on Fire.

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1: Can you have a guess who this might be?
2: Party at the club, party in the day, party in my house, party on the way to the party.
0: I think I might have an inkling. It's a very familiar voice.
1: Yes, we're going to talk some new music next in Today in Tabloids.
0: Right now, though, if you're heading up the mountain, possibly still some icy stretches from that big snow dump last night. We'll check out the road reports.
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1: Transport from New South Wales would like to advise Kosciuszko Road's open to Perisher and through to Charlotte Pass. Guthaga Road's open to the village and Alpine Way's open to Thredbo and beyond. On the Snowy Mountains Highway, the road is open. The Link Road to Selwyn Snow Resort is open. Elliott Way's also open and Coomber to Brow Mountain, the road is open. Keep it here for all the latest winter road updates.
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11: Being an elder in the community is a responsibility. It's about passing knowledge and teaching to the next generation. This is why I don't smoke. We need to be healthy to be there for our children,

0: Australian tabloids. Jack, what's going on?
1: Well, the Emmys happened yesterday, and it's a massive awards night that happens in LA every single year for TV's Night of Nights. Mm. And yeah, one of your favourites, Noah White, he took home the best lead actor in a drama series for The Pitt.
0: The Pitt is an amazing show. If you haven't seen it, you need to.
1: And speaking of The Pitt, they also won best drama series. Now, a bit devastated that Hacks didn't win anything other than Jean Smart, who plays Deborah Vance in the comedy series. She won best lead actress in a comedy series.
0: Hacks and The Pitt have both been just sweeping up recently.
1: I believe The Pitt had 25 nominations and then Hacks right behind it with 24 across the Emmys. Now, Jean Smart also broke a record yesterday. She is the first woman to ever win an Emmy for every single series she's done across her career. And she has had an incredible career. So, Jean, big congratulations to you.
0: She's clearly incredible.
1: She is incredible. And if you haven't seen Hacks, go bloody watch it. It's the best thing ever. Now, in some other news this morning, Troye Sivan, he has just announced another single from his newest album coming out in October. Take a listen to this.
2: Party at the club, party in the day, party in my house, party on the way to the park, party in the bush, party under the bridge, party at the restaurant, party at the club, party in the day, party in my house, party on the day.
0: It's definitely giving...
1: It is such a different side from Troye.
0: Club music from Troye Sivan.
1: Now, it's very different to his last album. Like, we got Rush, we had Got Me Started. We had so many different tracks now. And if you are a music fiend like I am, you'll notice that's Madonna's sample of her 90s track Music.
0: Music fiend or Madonna fiend?
1: Madonna fiend.
0: There we go.
1: You could say both. But yes, Madonna's sampled in that. I wonder if we're going to get Madonna on his newest album. We'll have to wait and see.
0: Cool.
1: Because at the moment, only two singles are out and his newest album comes out on October 9.
0: I know, only 3 weeks away?
1: Yeah, not long now.
0: Ooh, cannot wait. All right, that is Today in Tabloids for right now on Snow.

0: X with Star Walking on Snow FM Breakfast with Beck and Jack.
1: Yes, coming up to 9 o'clock shortly. We'll get a check from the newsroom, see what Budgie Baker's got in your snow report. We did get a dumping last night. I think about, 4 centimetres worth of snow?
0: Yeah, I was having a look at that that snow cam up on the hill. Yeah. It's looking quite luscious, I have to say.
1: Yeah, we'll get the full details in your snow report next and we'll see what the roads are looking like as well.
0: Stick around.
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9: This is Budgie Baker. Forecast snow arrived last night, and as I thought, not a heck of a lot, about 4 centimetres, but just looks a lot nicer out there. And the Perisher snowmakers, well, they got to go as well, so Front Valley at Perisher looking pretty transformed at the moment. Centre Valley and Front Valley, though, will be the only choices today. Let's just make the most of what's left and think towards next season and enjoy a little bit of this fresh snow.
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11: From the Capital Radio Newsroom, good morning, I'm Tia Priest-Willamott. The federal government says ADF members should feel safe when they're on a defence base. The hunt continues for a man who broke into the RAAF base in Darwin and allegedly assaulted an officer before stealing a car. Northern Territory Police are investigating Monday's incident. Federal Labor MP Sam Ray has told Today he'll leave it to police to do their work.
12: Well, of course, our defence personnel should be safe on defence
13: should
12: bases.
13: Should be, but are they?
12: It's why we should let the Northern Territory Police go through this process, Sylvia, and conduct their investigation as is proper.
13: Should be, but are they safe?
12: No, well, again, as I said, they should be safe on defence bases.
11: The US Senator Bernie Sanders has called on President Donald Trump and his Chinese counterpart Xi Jinping to sign a treaty to pause development of advanced artificial intelligence. The US and Chinese presidents are due to meet in Washington next week. In a speech at an AI summit, Mr. Sanderson has said if AI surpasses human intelligence, it would bring potentially catastrophic consequences.
14: A super intelligent AI that escapes human control will not simply be an American problem. It will not be a Chinese problem. It will be humanity's problem.
11: A new survey has found more than half of Australians diagnosed with breast cancer feel the need to act fully recovered when their treatment ends. Breast Cancer Network Australia Chief Executive Kirsten Pilati says those affected face unseen realities.
15: Their body image, their relationships and sex life, their financial impact. There is so much more to just treatment from a breast cancer diagnosis.
11: And 32,000 BYD Shark 6 utes are being recalled because their spare wheel could fall off. Affected owners are being asked to remove the spare until recall work can be carried out. Australia has won its opening one-dayer against Zimbabwe. The tourists looked in early trouble at 4 for 107, but a maiden ODI century from Matt Renshaw saw them reach 294 for the loss of 8 wickets.
16: Make that 100. Magnificent contribution to Australia's total today. It's his first in one-day international colours for Australia.
11: That audio thanks to Fox. The home side was dismissed for 235, Nathan Ellis the star with the ball taking 5 for 31. Pressure is mounting in Tasmania for the state to share hosting the AFL's gather round once the Tassie Devils enter the league in 2028. South Australia has the rights locked in for another 3 years. And in the League Cup, wins for Liverpool, Arsenal and Fulham. And that's the latest news update from the Capital Radio Newsroom. I'm Tia Priest-Willamott.
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17: The cheapest unleaded 91 in Coomer is at the Metro West Coomer. It's $2.16. The cheapest diesel today can also be found at the Metro West Coomer. It's selling for $2.58. Over in Jindabyne, the cheapest unleaded can be found at the Shell Jindabyne. It's $2.29. The cheapest diesel is also at the Shell Jindabyne. It's $2.63.
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10: 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Winter road conditions.
1: 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Guthaga Road's open to the village and Alpine Way's open to Thredbo and beyond. On the Snowy Mountains Highway, the road is open. The Link Road to Selwyn Snow Resort is open. Elliott Way's also open. And Cooma to Brow Mountain, the road is open. Keep it here for all the latest winter road updates.
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0: 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It's looking cloudy across the Snowies today, clearing up tomorrow, mostly sunny with some areas of morning frost. Similar conditions on Friday and Saturday as well. Temperatures today, Jindabyne reaching 6 degrees, Charlotte Pass topping in at 3, Cooma reaching a maximum of 14 and Canberra topping in at 13 degrees. Currently in Jindabyne, it's 0, minus 3 at Selwyn, minus 4 at Charlotte Pass, minus 4 at Thredbo, Cooma is 5 and Canberra is currently at 3 degrees. 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
1: 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The Weather Bureau would like to advise a 50% chance of snow today till 6 p.m.
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0: Good morning, happy Wednesday. It's Snow FM Breakfast with Beck and Jack. Just got 9 o'clock.
1: Yes, we're going to see if Beck is still the smartest in the room because she had to yesterday off without telling me any reason why. And I was a little bit like, okay, whatever, Diva. Whatever.
0: Okay.
1: We're going to see if you're still the smartest person next in the 1% question.
0: Well, you know, I haven't actually had a coffee today. I'm trialing it out.
1: Are you feeling all right?
0: Yeah, I'm trialing it out to see if I need to be caffeinated or not.
1: And for context, this is the woman who has a coffee straight off the bat in the morning as soon as she gets up. I hear the kettle go on and she's already drinking coffee and it's not even 5:30 and I go, oh my golly gosh, wow.
0: We are seeing how we go without coffee. 1% question right around the corner. Here's Justin Timberlake.
20: I got

0: Offman Breakfast with Beck and Jack. Time for our 1% question this morning, and you're asking me one today, Jack.
1: Yes, I was. I am asking you one. You were off yesterday, and I was like, oh, well, I'll just do a nice, easy 90%er for the rest of the people listening at home today. And if you've never played the 1% question before, it's a massive quiz book with a bunch of questions in it. They range all the way from 1% being the hardest, and then all the way through to 90% being the easiest, meaning most of the population can get it if it's a 90% question. And if it's a 1, only 1% of the population can get the question right.
0: All right, what have you picked for me today?
1: You want to have a guess?
0: Let's go 45er today.
1: Ba-bow, a 5% question this morning.
0: Only 5% of the population will get this. Okay, this is difficult.
1: Yes.
0: All right, if you know what it is before I do, give me a call, 6457-2977.
1: All right, your question. You have a pack of 52 playing cards in your hand. You decide to sort them into alphabetical order. The Ace of Clubs, Ace of Diamonds, Ace of Hearts, and Ace of Spades are the first four cards you place on the table. If you carried on this sequence, what would be the last card you would place down?
0: What are they again? Clubs, diamonds, spades.
1: Hearts and spades.
0: Hearts and spades.
1: In alphabetical order.
0: The last ones.
1: That you would place down.
0: So, oh God. Well, queen, I feel like, would be the last one. So the last card I would put down would be, I think, queen of spades.
1: Oh, okay. Is that what you're gonna lock in?
0: Am I wrong logic?
1: You're half and half right now. Half and half.
0: Queen, okay. I don't understand how it could be anything different. What's the alphabetical order?
1: Yeah.
0: What's the last one I put down?
1: The last card, yes. It is a tricky question, I'll give you that. It's a 5%er. We'll give 5 seconds, all right, to lock in an answer.
0: I think I'm just going to have to go Queen of Spades, and if there's different logic to it, then my brain is not picking that up right now.
1: Queen of Spades is incorrect, unfortunately.
0: You've
1: got 50% of the question right, though. It's actually a 2 of Spades.
0: What?
1: Which, it's a 2 of spades would be the last card you place down. You've got your ace of clubs, the ace of diamonds, ace of hearts, and the ace of spades are the first 4 cards you place on the table. If you carried on the sequence,
0: what would be
1: the last card you place down? And that would be the 2 of spades.
0: T comes after Q.
1: Yes.
0: That's so incorrect. Oh, I'm really ashamed. Oh, I think I need to go back to primary school and learn my alphabet.

0: Lucas Graham, these guys actually just dropped out of Ed Sheeran's Loop tour. More on that in Today in Tabloids a little bit later.
1: Yes, Miley Cyrus's newest one on the way.
0: It is called Bass Persuades, very much that DJ vibe that we're seeing from a lot of artists these days. This one's on in five.
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2: Transport for New South Wales would like to advise Kosciuszko Road's open to Perisher and through to Charlotte Pass. Guthaga Road's open to the village and Alpine Way's open to Threadbow and beyond. On the Snowy Mountains Highway, the road is open. The Link Road to Selwyn Snow Resort is open. Elliott Way's also open. And Coomer to Brow Mountain, the road is open. Keep it here for all the latest winter road updates.
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0: Rihanna, It's Only Girl in the World on Star FM Breakfast. We're Beck and Jack.
1: Ed Sheeran in a little bit of hot water at the moment. We're going to talk about it next because there are some new details coming up in today in tabloids.
0: That's right after Charlie Puth's Light Switch. Yeah.

0: 7 Snuff and Breakfast with Beck and Jack. Time for some celebrity gossip.
1: Today, Junior!
2: Today's the day!
3: Feeling it, we're feeling good. We're feeling good, hey?
0: All right, Ed Sheeran, I hear he's in a little bit of damage control.
4: He is. He just recently dropped Macklemore off his current Loop tour across the US over Macklemore having pro-Palestine comments right across the tour, being with Palestine over the Israel war that's been going on for a long time now. And more artists have actually pulled out of Ed's tour, even Phineas, which is Billie Eilish's brother, as well as Lucas Graham, two of the big openers on his American tour. They've pulled out saying they could not continue to perform with Ed, with people being silenced right across the Palestine and Israel conflict. Ed has actually come out saying that he wasn't the person to make the call on whether to pull Macklemore. It was actually more venue people and the promoters behind his actual gigs, because, you know, there's probably some decisions behind the scenes that we don't always get to know about.
0: Yeah, it is tricky. I know that Macklemore said that, you know, Ed did have a decision.
4: He could have stood up against it.
0: He could have stood up against it, but he is a very apolitical person, and that he didn't want to challenge that for this. So yeah, it's a very nuanced, tricky conversation to have, I suppose. But yeah, I reckon good on these people for pulling out and making a stance themselves. I think that that's a very noble thing to do.
4: And good luck to Ed finding some new openers. So good on you with that, with that challenge, Ed. Now, it's about the news this morning. Benny Blanco, this guy.
0: Very famous producer on a lot of songs that do actually play on Snuff M.
4: Yeah, you probably have never actually heard the man speak before, but he's currently married to Selena Gomez, very famous pop star, and he is known to not be the best looking person. That's probably the nicest way I can say it, because he's always come out in interviews saying, you know, the ugly guys never get the pretty girls, because Selena Gomez is a very gorgeous woman and he's now married to her. And apparently he was asked if he used black magic to get Selena Gomez, because apparently people like him just don't get women like her, which is a very interesting thing to say to someone.
0: It's such a strange way the world works.
4: It is.
0: You know, looks are so
4: important.
0: Important, but also from an outside perspective, looking at someone else's relationship, people not understanding how two people who are different attractiveness levels can get together. And it's like, love is love, man.
4: Exactly.
0: Like, just let them love each other. God damn.
4: I can tell you right now, he didn't use any hex or any witchcraft to get Selena. He was just simply being a nice man, and they both fell in love through open and honest communication. And Benny Blanco and Selena are now happily married together in their New York apartment that we've talked about many times.
0: Very, very nice for them, and I hope that they continue to be happily married. Bounce.

0: Kellis and Calvin Harris with Bounce, Snoff and Breakfast. We're back in Jack.
1: Hosier on the way. Sweet for me.
0: It's too sweet. 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This one's next. 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

0: Pink with Trouble on Snuff and Breakfast with Beck and Jack. We're wrapping up our time together for this morning.
1: Jordan's hanging out with you from 10. He's got all the Snowy's best music and a check from the newsroom as well.
0: Harry Styles on the way. It's American Girls.
1: Not long till the man's down under. I can't wait to see him.
0: Oh, I'm actually really jealous after listening to this whole album. Anyway, Jack and I will be back for breakfast from 6 tomorrow.
1: It's Guess That Year. We'll see you from 6.
0: Bye-bye.
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9: This is Budgie Baker. Forecast snow arrived last night, and as I thought, not a heck of a lot, about 4 centimetres, but it just looks a lot nicer out there. And the Perisher snowmakers, well, they got to go as well, so Front Valley at Perisher looking pretty transformed at the moment. Centre Valley and Front Valley, though, will be the only choices today. Let's just make the most of what's left and think towards next season and enjoy a little bit of this fresh snow.
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10: From the Capital Radio Newsroom, good morning. I'm Tia Priest-Willamott. Labor MPs say they're getting quite worried about the economy as new home sales continue to slump. Michael Packey reports.
11: Treasurer Jim Chalmers has held talks with Labor backbenchers to discuss the intergenerational report to be released next week, which will lay out the economic challenges facing the country. Some MPs have privately voiced concern over falling living standards, while research by the Housing Industry Association shows a 19% drop in new home sales over the 3 months to August. But Federal Housing Minister Claire O'Neill maintains the government's policy settings are right.
12: There's lots of data that tells us that the tax changes are doing exactly what we want.
11: The opposition's Tim Wilson claims Labor is living on another planet.
13: Reality is not matching up with their spin or their narrative.
11: Business groups are urging the government to slash red tape in a bid to boost productivity. Michael Packey, Canberra.
10: Anti-gambling advocates are calling on the Premier to follow the ACT's lead and introduce mandatory account-based cashless gaming. Under ACT reforms, playing the pokies requires an account with a venue and a player account card. Wesley Mission CEO Rev Stu Cameron says Chris Minns should do the same.
14: We don't need any more reviews. All the evidence is there. We know what works when it comes to reducing and preventing gambling harm. And mandatory account-based gambling with harm prevention measures built in is a big first step.
10: Hundreds of jobs are in limbo after Q Clothing Co. and its sister fashion brand Veronica Main entered into voluntary administration. Both brands have 51 stores across Australia and New Zealand. Caravan manufacturer Australian Off-Road has also gone into administration, blaming growing competition from cheaper Chinese imports and rising manufacturing cost. And prosecutors in the United States say they won't pursue the death penalty against Nick Reiner. The 33-year-old is accused of killing his parents, Hollywood filmmaker Rob Reiner and prominent photographer Michelle Reiner. A Broncos veteran is throwing his support behind Cross City rivals the Dolphins heading into week two of the NRL finals. The Finns beat the Warriors in New Zealand to kick off their first finals campaign. Ben Hunt says their defence will be key.
15: They can keep that up, you know, going into the next, you know, few games. I think they're a proper chance, you know, of winning the grand final because we all know how well they can attack, but it's their defence that let them down. And, you know, that was some of the best defence I've seen from them last week. So.
10: And Josh Adokar's management is urging the Eels not to tear up his contract, saying he's prepared to do what it takes to earn back trust. The winger's career is in the balance after he allegedly returned a positive test for cocaine in a random roadside test.